0: Thank you so much, State Representative, for coming on as usual, and great to see you. I see you're wearing orange too, so we are all on the same page. Ho-wa.
1: Yeah, you got to stop calling me a senator. I'm always and forever the representative, and that's it. Don't be giving me that other title.
0: I was just seeing if you're paying attention. Okay, yeah, State Representative Heather Keeler. And let me hit the applause button here. Thank you. And thank you. I know it's a busy day for all of us, and you especially. Thank you so much for stopping in and checking in and talking a little bit about what you're doing in this somber day.
1: Yeah, we have an event tonight over in Fargo. You know, Fargo-Moorhead area comes together as a larger community, and it's always one of those ways to also kind of join the states and the efforts within the region. And so looking forward to that. We're getting together tonight at 6:00. One of the things that I think is important is just getting together to share stories. You know, it's not this agenda packed event. It's really just making space. I think one of the things, you know, I do a lot of Indigenous 101 conversations and trainings year round. And it seems like when I talk to non-natives or people who don't really understand the boarding school or residential era, is they think it's like thousands of years ago. And the reality is, like, my uncles were impacted by it. A lot of our grandparents were impacted by it. My mom and I were just chatting this morning about her grandparents being impacted by it. And so it's important that we continue to make space. And so Indian education today in our school district, you know, had orange shirts, had a lot of awareness and conversation. And then tonight is being with community, which I know, Robert, there's a lot going on in the cities. I've seen stuff going on in Duluth and Bemidji and all over. So I hope people participate.
0: Yeah, definitely. And you're busy. And I don't know if people know, especially our new listeners in Atlanta and Arizona, that State Representative Heather Keeler is not running again, but she has opportunities out there for you to reach out to her and have her talk to your groups. And I wonder if we can just talk real quick about Two Feathers.
1: Yeah, Two Feathers is my business. It's keynote, motivational, Indigenous focused speaking. My goal is really to do one of two things: either talk to Native people and inspire them to show up and be engaged. And, you know, we don't have to be perfect versions of ourselves to stand up and fight for the next generation in honor of the generations before us. And so I like to challenge Natives to, you know, get into courageous spaces. But then also I spend a lot of time talking to non-Natives in the areas of education, healthcare, community engagement, to sort of have those honest conversations about the history, the truth, and how really all of those segments need to participate in reconciliation and revitalization of our culture.
0: Yeah, definitely. And then a way to get a hold of you?
1: Info@twofeathersllc or twofeathersllc.com is the website.
0: Excellent. And so how are you feeling? I know there's we always talk about over the years when you have been state representative and you still are, about taking care of your spirit and yourself. And, you know, this is a day of remembrance, too. As you were saying, our relatives have been really affected by this, and many generations have been. And so some of that's been passed down to us, too. And how are you doing, and how are you taking care of your soul?
1: Well, we started our day with medicine in a good way. You know, I have a 10-year-old in my house that we have really honest conversations about showing up boldly and bravely in who we are as Indigenous people. And I love that. You know, my college kid is out in the world, so he's having those conversations in spaces too. And so, healing is really important. I've said no to a lot of community events, but have really been giving a lot within my own home. And that's been really important and exciting. And we, you know, we smudge a lot in my family. It's a common practice. And so we just took a little bit more time and care to really talk about the generations before us. I forget, like, my 10-year-old, you know, didn't even know my dad. or like any of my uncles. And so to him, these are all like stories. And it's my job as that generational bridge builder to make sure that I spend time, you know, telling him about our own stories within our own family. So that's how we heal, but also spend time to honor and uplift the truth.
0: So wait a minute. Your son's 10 now?
1: What the heck?
0: Jeez, when did that happen?
1: That's crazy, right?
0: Well, how long have you been a state representative? Is that 6 years?
1: Yeah. So I served 3 terms, 6 years. It feels like a lifetime. But, you know, we went through a lot. I was elected in the pandemic right after the murder of George Floyd. It's just been one thing after another as we've served. And also I've sat at tables that a lot of topics have been, you know, as the vice chair of human services, where a lot of the fraud conversation has been happening year round. I also sit on the education table, which, as you know, education is always a, you know, contentious conversation. And so it's felt like 20 years, but it's really only been 6.
0: Well, I was just trying to think, because that means your son was 4 years old when you were elected. That blows my mind, because I've seen him dancing at powwows now. And geez.
1: Yeah, it's all he's known, you know, and that when I look back, there's a lot of guilt that I feel, because I, you know, I'm 4 hours from the city. So for me to serve my community and to do the work that I did for the state of Minnesota, I had to leave home to do that. And so there's been a lot of guilt as I've off-ramped, like, did I do the right thing? Did I miss too much in my kids' lives? But, you know, the other side of it is, you know, my sons see and know what brown brilliance looks like in the making. They know what breaking the glass ceilings and sitting at these tables looks like. They know what comes along with that. They know the hard work and the dedication. And so I think I've gifted my kids with something really beautiful too. But yeah, my kids, they've been in it. It's all Elliot has ever known.
0: Well, I hope you keep a place for us in Native Roots Radio for updates, what you're doing, and especially with Two Feathers, but in your family, and what the future leads for you, because I've really, really enjoyed our relationship over the radio and seeing you in the community. And Wendy and I feel like you're our niece. So it, in some ways, it's really sad that you're leaving. In other ways, I'm happy for you.
1: Yeah, I try to think of it, though, as like steps and seasons. You know, we're just moving into fall. It's a new season. There's changes. And I think transitions are hard sometimes. But Robert, once we're family, we're always family. You know, that's real. I will absolutely be back. You know, I've been an advocate my entire life. That will not change. Just be at a new seat with a new title. And so you'll always be uncle to me. And I'll always be back to have good conversation.
0: Peeny Gigi, thank you so much. And thank you for stopping in. I know it's a busy day for all of us, and I really appreciate your time, Heather. Thank you so, so much.
1: Yeah, we'll be
0: done. Oh, hey, up next, Sous Chef Sean Sherman. We'll be right back after this short break. Please stay with us. Oh,

0: Western Hemisphere in the first 400 years' time, starting in 1492.
1: To those who have kept their homelands and to the nations extinct due to mass slaughter, slavery, deportation, and disease unknown to them, and to the ones who are subjected to the same treatment today.
2: To the ones who survived the relocations and the ones who died along the way.
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0: sisters and all living things across Mother Earth, and her beauty we've destroyed and denied the honor that the Creator has given each individual.
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2: And we're back to Native Roots Radio Presents I'm Awake, and this is Robert Pilot. Hey, welcome back, everyone. This is Robert Pilot, and this is Native Roots Radio. Hey, we're waiting for Sean Sherman to jump on here. And I'm wondering, Wendy, are you available to chime in? Are you on the air here, so to speak?
3: I sure am.
2: Hey, good to hear from you. Wendy's in New York right now, and just thought I'd chat with you a little bit. Are we coming in live there in New York? Can you hear us okay?
3: I can hear you loud and clear.
2: Very cool. Very cool. How's the weather out there? We're dealing with a nor'easter out there, and things have calmed down. I know where you're staying and where we were staying, it wasn't as bad, but the wind was howling and things like that. So how are you holding up there?
3: Yeah, everything's been great. Everything has subsided. There was some beach erosion on the west end of Long Beach. It's about a mile west of where Robert and I stay. Also the streets down there. It's funny because all the streets are named for our state. So there's Florida Avenue, there's Minnesota Street. All the streets in the west end were flooded badly. In a kayak going down with the street. So the water came up. Some houses got flooded, others didn't. Water stayed a while and then it receded. And that's what happens when you live in a town right near the ocean. So you have to take the good with the bad. Mostly it's all good. You know, it's beautiful beaches, the waves, the surfers. Oh my gosh, right, Robert? There were hundreds of surfers out in the really amazing waves. They must have been, 6 to 9 feet tall, which is a lot bigger than what we usually ever see during the regular season. So they were having a great time, the surfers. So.
2: Yeah, definitely. Hey, Wen, I can't wait for your report. We have the sous chef Sean Sherman on now, so I'm gonna put you on pause again and bring him on. So I'll talk to you in a few segments.
3: I'll see you later.
2: See you. Hey, we have our friend Sean Sherman on here, and always great to have you on, Sean. A lot going on. I see you're wearing orange, and we're all wearing orange today for our relatives, and great to see you and checking in. A lot going on. Thanks again, Sean Sherman.
4: Absolutely. How's it going?
2: It's going really good, really good. There's events happening in the community and all over Turtle Island. And, you know, it's a somber day, but it's also a good day of remembrance to our relatives. And again, I appreciate you coming on. A lot going on with you, with the book and the restaurants, and really like to dive in there and get an update of what's happening. And of course, I know we're all really excited about the election coming up for our friend, Lieutenant Governor.
4: Absolutely. Yeah, we're just kind of keep on moving on. So, we've been hosting a lot of events at the restaurant and event spaces that we have at the Guthrie Theater with Ndihina by Awamini. We have a lot of travel. I spent a couple weeks out east, Climate Week, and just talking to a lot of people about Indigenous food systems and just kind of sharing a lot of the work that's coming out of Minneapolis and in talking to lots of groups about the midterm that's just around the corner. So just really trying to get people motivated. We're working on trying to connect chefs and restaurants around the country to sign up to do a dinner in front of the election, just to raise awareness and to make some noise,
2: Yeah, that's excellent. And what a great restaurant you have going on. And I know you have another one coming up here soon. Let's talk a little bit how people ask me about this all the time, about your book and how people can find out more about your book and talk a little bit about the latest cookbook that you've had out.
4: Yeah, Turtle Island. We put it out in November last year, so it's actually coming up on a year now. Pretty close, right?
2: Wow.
4: And so it's been doing really, really well. It's Turtle Island, and we did it with Kate Nelson, who lives here in Minneapolis, and our friend Kristen Donnelly. And we spent a few years putting that whole situation together, trying to showcase the foods of Turtle Island from Mexico through Alaska, looking at all of our indigenous diversity. And it was a big challenge of looking at every region and just thinking, like, what would modern indigenous foods look like here if we just used indigenous ingredients with native heirloom agriculture and the wild game and even some insects on occasion, depending on where we are. And so there's just a lot of really cool photos in there, a lot of stories. We were able to kind of Trojan horse it a little bit and put a lot of our true histories and stories, So we, I've teased a few times that we fully expected that book to be banned in Florida right out of the gate.
2: Well, time flies because November is when it came out, and it just seemed like yesterday. And how can people find it, and where can they find this great book?
4: There's Birch Bark always has a ton of them. So people are stopping by Birch Bark Books, they can have them. If they're dining with us at the restaurant, we usually have a bunch of copies on hand for people to purchase. They can order online through our new online food website called iflmarket.com, and that's Indigenous Food Lab, that's the acronym. So iflmarket.com, we just kind of revamped and relaunched. And so people can order lots of cool stuff, like, of course, true wild rice and maple and different kinds of corns and beans and all sorts of other cool native food products coming out of there, but our book is on the website also.
2: So when you travel and speak a lot, and you do that a lot all over the world, as a matter of fact, Sean, what is some of the conversations like? Is it people not knowing that about our food and think of us more as fry bread and all these things, or what comes up in your conversations?
4: I would say that there's a lot of curiosity. I think that Indigenous peoples are deeply connected with each other on a larger scale because we've connected with Indigenous communities like in Bolivia, Colombia, Peru, Brazil, Mexico, Belize, kind of all over the place, even Africa, India, Southeast Asia, Australia, New Zealand, Hawaii. So we just keep connecting with all these cool Indigenous communities from everywhere, and because of that, like, there's a lot of shared values when it comes to food processing and food procurement. So a lot of farming and agricultural practices that are very much connected with each other. People really in tune with what's going on with the earth, especially with climate change. People still dealing with a lot of issues when it comes to land access and governmental issues of, that's been really difficult on indigenous communities kind of everywhere. So I feel like there's this larger global indigenous community that we're really deeply connected to. And I think that was a big reason why. Well, that was a one reason why when we moved the Romani over, we changed the name to Indigena, because we just really wanted to include a lot of our indigenous relatives south of the border, especially those who were being in a very vulnerable space with our own government during Operation Metro Surge, and just wanted to, showcase how these borders crossed us, and that we shouldn't be worried about those borders. We should be worried about feeding people and coming together and celebrating our diversities,
2: Yeah, I agree 100%. We're all related, and I don't know how it's gotten away from us, but a lot of these people that are trying to harm our relatives, their families aren't originally from here, and I don't know how this has gotten to be the upside down world in many ways.
4: Yeah, it's been really crazy, and that's a big reason why we're getting ready to launch another program, just to try to get people to get out the vote, So I think restaurants can be a great space because hundreds of people come through restaurants every day all over the place, And restaurants were deeply affected, especially here in Minneapolis during Operation Metro Surge, and we just really want to never have that become our reality again if possible. And so the midterms are really important time to really kind of push back, to kind of gain some power, to be able to just make sure that kind of just outright aggressiveness and breaking our constitutional rights and violence and murder isn't happening, isn't normal in America, And so we have a lot to do, but we still have the power to vote right now, and we should be definitely utilizing it. Plus, we just want to see our good friend Peggy up there in the Senate, and we want to have that strong voice there for us moving forward.
2: Absolutely. Hey, we got about a minute and a half left here, and we have a lot of new people listening in Arizona. and Atlanta, maybe let them know how they can contact you and also a little bit how to get to the restaurant if they're visiting here from all over.
4: Yeah, I mean, we're right downtown at the Guthrie Theater. It's in Dekena by Awamni. It's a, can't miss it. It's a gigantic blue building right on the river. And it's a beautiful space. People can go to our website. So you can go to awamni.com. That's awamni.com. You can look up my own website, which connects to a whole bunch of things. So there's seansherman.com, and that's seansherman.com. And you can also look at our nonprofit website, where we have a lot of amazing work going on. That's under Natifs. And that's natifs.org, and that's North American Traditional Indigenous Food Systems, where a lot of our programs and pieces are there. Even the restaurant's a part of our nonprofit family. So,
2: yeah, and people that don't know Sean across Turtle Island here, he's an award-winning chef, and the restaurant's unbelievable. And how's I know Awamni had a small amount of people that you could get there, and you were sold out for months and months in advance. How's it going at the new place?
4: It's going really, really good, and we're gearing up for a new menu change. It's going to be really exciting. We're going to bring on some stuff we've never tried before, and so I think we'll make a lot of news with it. But it's just around the corner, so seasons are changing quickly, obviously, and we're prepared for it on the menus. And but it's been great. We've been packed every night again, so it's been really amazing. But we just have way more space, you know, because we went from 78 seats to almost 200, so we can just feed a lot more people, and just excited about bringing more and more Native events to that space to be able to celebrate with us.
2: Well, Sean, I know you're busy, and I really, really appreciate you stopping in and checking in. And it's always a pleasure, and the great work you work with the community and all over Turtle Island. Thanks again, Sean.
4: Awesome. Wopila.
2: Hey, that was Sean Sherman, the sous chef, and we're Native Roots Radio. And up next, Ruth Buffalo. Hey, we'll be right back. Stay with us. Ho-wa.
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2: And we're back to Native Roots Radio Presents. I'm Awake, and this is Robert Pilot. Hey, welcome back, everyone, and welcome back to Native Roots Radio. Hey, we have our friend Ruth Anna Buffalo here in the bullpen here, and I want to bring her along here, and it's great to see you. It's been a while. It's Orange Shirt Day, and I see you're wearing an orange shirt. Really good to see you. A lot going on. CEO of Minnesota Indian Women's Resource Center, Ruth Anna Buffalo. Welcome, as always.
7: Hi. Yeah, thank you. Dosha and Madzigadad, thank you for having me.
2: Hey, Ruth, a lot going on. We have new audiences in Arizona and Atlanta. Maybe you can talk a little bit about Minnesota Indian Women's Resource Center and what it's been doing for over 40 years in our community.
7: Sure. Minnesota Indian Women's Resource Center is a beautiful place to be. It is located in the heart of South Minneapolis. We serve the American Indian women and their children. And families, but we don't turn anybody away. We have a lot of supporters throughout Turtle Island and beyond, especially because of the relocation program that took place years ago, where a lot of tribal members were relocated to large metro areas, including Minneapolis. So we take a comprehensive, culturally rooted, trauma-informed approach in serving the relatives, and our main goal is to help help each other live.
2: Yeah, and you guys do a great job, and it's been around for over 40 years. And I love to give flowers to your organization and have you come on and speak what's going on, because there's so much going on in the Twin Cities. Just letting our relatives that are first listening to the show know that we have over 75,000 Native Americans in the Twin Cities, and 111 different tribes recognized. Are not recognized, but that are here in the in the state. And so we have a lot of work to do, and we have a lot of pain, and we also have a lot of happiness in our communities. And Minnesota Indian Women's Resource Center is boots on the ground.
7: Yes, for sure.
2: I knew you knew that, Ruth. I was just telling the audience out there. But so what's been going on? Talk about some of the services. And I know you got some things happening, and somebody's on the microwave, it sounds like, in the background. Oh,
7: air fryer. So, yeah, we have a lot of things cooking. And let's see, this week, today we had resident bingo for the residents of Oshki Gakia, which means a new direction. Top two floors are at capacity, and we serve long-term homelessness and high priority homelessness and disabilities population. And so we try to provide as much wellness activities as possible in-house, course, for the staff and for the residents of Oshki Gakia, and also for the broader community. One new partnership is with RS Eden with mental health services, and they are going to focus solely on our residents of Oshki Gakia. So they had sent a graphic over to us, and we posted it on our Facebook page, but we're looking forward to many more partnerships. We'll be hosting Native American Community Clinic and all the different outreach teams, including Indigenous Peoples Task Force, who rented space from us for the past 2 years for their youth programming. But they are now in their new beautiful facility, so hope to take a tour of there or catch a meal on their Wednesday harm reduction community meal on Wednesdays. And let's see, we have our fall harvest art market on October 9th. So next Friday, October 9th, is our fall harvest market. So open to everyone. We don't charge for a booth, so please spread the word. It's a good opportunity to connect with each other, but also to help with the economic security, or, you know, help others raise money, or help go towards their livelihood of selling their beautiful artwork and crafts. That is 10 a.m. to 4 p.m., I believe, on Friday, October 9th. And we also have an in-house food sale that features wild rice, egg rolls, which is a delicacy, very, very delicious, and then also Indian tacos. We have a lot of things cooking. So as usual, the Tuesday Resource Connect, where service providers come on site and follow up with their client relatives. Everyone from Avivo, Agate, NAC does harm reduction outreach. Lead and Hennepin County Streets to Housing is also some of our regulars that are on site Tuesdays. You can get a housing assessment done and then be entered into the Housing Management Information System, HMIS. 20 of our 24 units must be referred through the HMIS system, the coordinated entry system. So, but we're at full capacity, and we work to continue having strong partnerships with the community. We're now school bus guardians. So we, you know, help with safety on the entire block that MIWRC is located on, which includes the high rise north of us. Native or non, we help clear the space and path to ensure that kids are getting on the bus safely. And oftentimes that calls for an uncomfortable conversation with our relatives who are in active addiction on the streets, but we're trying to make sure we have that good balance where folks know

0: Is it going to be a cakewalk? That's always my question.
1: We can sure have one. We got more space now that, you know, IPTF is in their new building. We got the entire Nokomis NDAT space where the original cakewalk was held a few years ago. I believe you participated, and that was a fun activity to be a part of because it included language engagement and integration of Dakota and Ojibwe. So we try to do that any chance we get. We have a new mural on the entryway, the handicap ADA ramp, and a lot more exciting things happening, and just trying to make sure we do our part to get individuals, families, and the community to a more stable place in their life.
0: Well, it must be heartwarming too. Like you said, you had an event go on today for the people that are living there. It must be heartwarming to see people engaging in a good way, and it just must be a heartwarming job at times, especially the way you guys help the community.
1: Yeah, it's definitely heartwarming and heavy at the same time. You see your exact relatives in the relatives here. And so, yeah, it's definitely heartwarming, but also a huge responsibility. And so we have to make sure we're taking care of ourselves so that we're able to be the best that we can be. But yeah, it definitely calls for a lot of agility and endurance and amnesia, you know, kind of like each day is a new day. Mm-hmm. You can't live and learn from what happened the day before, but you just gotta continue plowing forward through anything that is in your path in a good way.
0: Yeah. Well, I was wondering too, Ruth Anna, and you brought it up, is how does your community, the people with Minnesota Indian Women's Resource Center, you know, stay healthy? And and I know you do a lot of sports and walking and of course praying and sweating and things like that. It must be, we can't forget that we have to take care of ourselves, even though we're taking care of a whole community.
1: Yes, for sure. We just had our staff retreat, and it's been a long time coming. So we were about 2 hours north of here over the weekend, directly on the water. And so it was very beautiful. We were able to go kayaking on Sunday. And it rained most of Saturday, but it was a good time to just be with each other outside of the office, and to just kind of let our guards down and breathe, and of course eat and share meals together and laughter. But we've been trying to get a staff retreat for a long time, so it finally came into fruition over this past weekend. And one of the topics was self-care, self-love. So kind of taking self-care a step further and really modeling and practicing that self-love. So we did some exercises together, and also had a wellness practitioner come up and have some individual sessions with our team. We hope to bring and partner with the community more and bringing more ceremonies on site. We do have a monthly sweat lodge, which was just held Monday night. Rescheduled from the weekend because of the rain. But yeah, we just try to do the best we can and stay in partnership with the community. I think there's so many amazing wellness activities taking place throughout the cities, Twin Cities Metro. And so there's always an opportunity to find a way to connect with your ancestral teachings or get reconnected, and then to help others get connected. Tonight, NAC is hosting a name-giving ceremony on site at MIWRC for the unsheltered relatives. So we're thankful to be able to answer the call through, you know, opening up the doors and the space. It's a very old building, but we continue to fundraise and partner and seven generations ahead and beyond. So mods get out. Thank you.
0: Hey, we got 30 seconds. What's going on with their links? Are they going to win tonight, or is it tonight or tomorrow?

0: night?
1: Yes, they are. They share right. our...
0: Good one. Hey, thanks, Ruth Anna Buffalo, CEO of Minnesota Indian Women's Resource Center. A big peeny geeky. Good to see you again.
2: To our elders who teach us of our creation and our past, so we may preserve Mother Earth for answers.

0: Western Hemisphere in the first 400 years time, starting in 1492.
1: To those who have kept their homelands and to the nations extinct due to mass slaughter, slavery, deportation, and disease unknown to them, and to the ones who are subjected to the same treatment today.
2: To the ones who survived the relocations and the ones who died along the way.
3: To those who carried on tradition.

0: to those who seek strength in our spirituality and ways.
1: In this portion of the show, we'd like to bring awareness to our wolf and bear populations throughout Turtle Island. Say no to the hunts.
2: Oh!
3: Oh.
4: I heard you roar again, Wendy. Hey, I want to introduce my awesome and beautiful wife, Wendy. Wendy's been an animal advocate for her whole life, really, and is a co-founder of Native Roots Radio, which we are in our 10th season. Wendy, thanks for jumping on here, and I'm going to just let you take it away.
3: Yeah. Hey, everybody. My name is Hannah G. Kintani. That means cares to them, and I was given that name by my Dega Curtis. Curtis goes by Mashke Hana Jingo, which means walks on white clouds. I'm a policy volunteer for Humane World for Animals, and I work on animal issues at the local and state level. It's always my pleasure to do that. You know, I was thinking about Orange Shirt Day today, September 30th. Where Indigenous children were taken from their families and communities and sent to residential and boarding schools. And it really messed up the families and the children. The children weren't allowed to speak their language. The children were taken away from their families. And it was just really a horrific time. And I wanted to look at another part of that history through the story of an animal that has been deeply important to so many Indigenous nations for thousands of years. And we've talked about this animal probably 1,000 times on the radio. Can you guess which animal I'm thinking about, Robert?
4: Well, I can't lie. I think you told me earlier today, so I would say the bison.
3: The bison. Yeah, the bison. We've talked about it so many times. And for many Indigenous nations, the bison isn't simply an animal. It's a relative, a provider, and for some nations, a sacred being. The bison provided food, but it provided so much more. Its hide became clothing, blankets, and shelter. Its bones became tools. And the bison itself became part of stories, ceremonies, teachings, and relationships with the land. And for many Indigenous peoples, the bison represented generosity because it gave so much of itself to sustain human life. And then came one of the most dramatic wildlife losses in North American history. Before European colonization, there were tens of millions of bison across the continent. But by the 1800s, only a few hundred remained. Think about that. Tens of millions reduced to a few hundred. Commercial hunting was a major factor. Bison were killed for their hides, for sport, and sometimes simply left where they fell. And we've seen all those pictures of the mounds of dead bison piled high with men on top of them with their rifles. And I have those pictures burned in my mind. And for Indigenous nations whose lives is deeply connected to the bison, the destruction of the herds meant losing one of the foundations of their way of life. Food, clothing, tools, trade, ceremony, and knowledge. So the near extinction of the bison isn't just a conversation story, it's a cultural story. And that's why I think the bison belongs in today's Orange Shirt Day conversation. Orange Shirt Day reminds us what happens when Indigenous children were separated from their families, their languages, and their traditions. The story of the bison reminds us that Indigenous ways of life were also disrupted when the natural world those communities depended on was devastated. These weren't the same policy or the same event, but they happened during the broader period of colonial expansion, and both had profound consequences for Indigenous communities. And here's the part of the story I find especially powerful. The bison survived, and today Indigenous nations and organizations are helping bringing them back. Bison are being returned to Indigenous lands. Young people are learning about them, traditional knowledge, is being passed from elders to the next generation. And that restoration is about more than just numbers. It's about restoring a relationship, because when the bison comes back, it's not just an animal coming back. It's a connection that's coming back. Knowledge comes back. Stories come back. And for the communities, ceremonies and traditions connect to the bison can continue. That's an important lesson. When we lose an animal, we can lose much more than biodiversity. We lose relationships. We lose the knowledge, and we can lose traditions that took thousands of years to develop. But when those animals return, something else can return with them, a connection to the land, a connection to the past, and a connection between generations. So today on Orange Shirt Day, as we remember the Indigenous children and the families and cultures harmed by the residential and boarding school system, I also want to remember the bison. And it's an animal that was nearly erased from this continent, an animal that sustained generations of Indigenous people. An animal that, for many Indigenous nations, represents generosity and a sacred relationship with the land. And an animal that is still here. The bison survived, and so do the cultures, language, and traditions that people try to erase. And that's really what I wanted to talk about today, was this sacred animal, the bison. And I want to remind everyone, if you are near a bison, please stay at least 75 feet away from them.
4: Exactly.
3: They can be very dangerous. And you hear about them every year, in especially Yellowstone National Park, where people are maimed by them. So it's at 135 miles an hour. Just remember that.
4: That's amazing. We've seen it too. And no selfies in front of the bison. And
3: absolutely. I know it's not really the same thing. I mean, children being taken away and the bison being killed, but it's still trying to, end Indigenous people's beliefs and religion and ceremony. So I wanted to really bring the bison up today.
4: No, and I think it worked perfectly, and I appreciate that, because we talk about our sacred animals, which are our relatives, all the time here, and we do mean that they're our relatives, just like our relatives that were in boarding school. So that makes total sense to me, Wen.
3: Yeah, good. I'm glad. Well, it was a great show today. You had awesome guests today.
4: Yeah, it was fun.
3: Yeah.
4: The only person we were missing was Misko with her update, but she'll have one for us tomorrow, and she's running the whole show in the background. But it was a great show, and it sometimes just comes together that way. And I'm glad that you have some time in between you doing your earrings and art that you could jump on.
3: Like a lot of art, yes, I am. In fact, I think it was last year that I painted the bison. It's just like half of a face of a bison with his eye. And then we're going to have earrings made and hats made and t-shirts made. And we will be at Dayton's this winter for the Christmas market that they have at Dayton. So come on down and see all the stuff. And Native Roots Trading Post will be there with all their merchandise. And it's going to be just great.
4: It is. And it's our sixth year down there. So it's very amazing.
3: Wow. Six. I can't believe it. Time really flies.
4: Exactly. Well, hey, I wanted to say a big peeny geegee, Wendy. Thank you so much for the update and really putting those two things together. Again, like I said, they're our relatives. So I appreciate you chiming in and giving us a great segment on today's Orange Shirt Day.
3: Yeah, I appreciate the opportunity. Thank you.
4: Hey, if you're listening to the show, you are part of the resistance. From Chief Plenty Coops, the ground on which we stand on, it's sacred ground. It's the blood of our ancestors. We need to resist, divest, join a group, run for office, vote, vote, vote. Thank you, State Representative Heather Keeler, Sean Sherman, Sous Chef, Ruth Buffalo and Wendy Pilot. We'll see you tomorrow. Ho-wa, ho-wa, ho-wa, ho-wa, ho-wa, ho-wa.
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4: Hey, Kadagi, to all my friends and relatives in four directions. You are listening to Native Roots Radio Presents I'm Awakened. I'm your host, Robert Pilot, and hey, we discuss local, national, Native news and events. And as you know, Native issues are human issues, and human issues are Native issues. Hey, we have our friend Nicole Matthews on again here. It's great to have you on. It's, I haven't seen you since the fair. And there's some big news happening, but if you don't mind, Nicole, let's talk a little bit of the history of Minnesota Indian Women's Sexual Assault Coalition and talk about the news that's coming up.
6: Yeah, well, thanks for having me. I did see you at the Indian Center a couple weeks ago, so we've seen each other since the fair. Right. Yeah, so today is MUSEC's 25th birthday anniversary. However you want to think about that, 25 years ago, we were first funded under the Violence Against Women Act as a statewide tribal coalition in Minnesota. That was the first time that funding was available under the Violence Against Women Act to create tribal coalitions to be able to work in our communities and understanding, you know, sovereignty and our cultural values and understanding the high rates of sexual violence in our communities and building responses for that.
4: Wow, that's amazing. And I know you travel all around, and then we also have a I don't know how I can put this, a big event that you guys put on, our MMIR walk during Valentine's Day, which is so many people there and so many stories. And it's such a double-edged sword, too, because it's always good to see relatives, but it's also a somber time.
6: It is. We've been doing that or participating in it for over 10 years now. The very first one was started by Rena Ann Goodrich from Native Lives Matter Coalition. Mm-hmm. And then she moved out of the area and MUSEC kind of took over the lead of organizing it. But it's really done in community with many other community organizations, including the Minneapolis Public Schools Indian Ed. And we've had our Native students in Minneapolis and in neighboring communities that have led the march every year. And it's really a time to get out on the streets, to let people know, one, that we're still here, one, that this is, you know, another, that this is an issue, and also to call on our legislators and our lawmakers to do more and to be more responsive to our communities.
4: Yeah, definitely. And I remember one year Bernie Sanders' wife was there, and that was awesome support. And we've had politicians over the years, but yeah, yes. We've also had people from Illinois that have showed up, and it's been really exciting. It's just grown, and the word's getting out there, and a lot of things have happened these 10 years.
6: It has. There's a lot of things that have happened. And you know, when I reflect back on the 25 years of work that we've done, right, we've developed a culturally specific 40-hour sexual assault advocacy curriculum, because one thing we noticed was that in Minnesota years ago, the standards for training sexual assault advocates, it was optional to learn anything about Native people, even though we have 11 federally recognized tribes here. And so rather than creating one module or one training thing that people can, you know, add 1 hour, we created an entire 40-hour curriculum that's rooted in our cultural, values and teachings, and also that shares our history and the history of colonization and kind of how we got here.
4: Yeah. Well, how can people check you out and the website and Facebook? And I know we have a little tease here, some exciting information coming up too.
6: Yeah. So our website is www.miwsac.org. You can find us on Instagram and Facebook. We're on all the socials, and we do have so many exciting things to share. We will be sharing throughout October, and we'll be, you know, we're looking at what does the next 25 years bring for us. And you know, we have certainly grown beyond Minnesota. And so the name doesn't necessarily reflect who we are anymore. And that's where our roots are. And that's always, you know, that's we're of course rooted in our community here in Minnesota, but our work expands much broader. So we'll be releasing soon a call for artists for a new design for a logo and going through a rebrand. And we have some new strategic priorities that we will be announcing soon. So really excited about, you know, what the next 25 years will bring, and really proud to celebrate the last 25 years of work.
4: Yeah, definitely. And that really makes sense because we're Facebook friends, and I see you traveling all over the country, and I know it isn't all for fun. You're out there working and talking to groups not only in the country, but all over the world.
6: Yeah, I've traveled all over. And in fact, you know, we've traveled all over the United States, and I'm going to Guam later this month. And you know, I'll show up anywhere that I'm invited. And it's really about, like, how do we show up for each other? How are we good relatives to each other? And providing the information or training that we have learned to others. And, you know, I've built a relationship with Guam, the Guam Coalition, since 2019. And because they are so far away, even though they're a U.S. Territory, they get less access to many of the trainings and the things that are right here. And so, you know, I'm always honored when they ask me to come over and provide some training. And actually, my daughter's coming with me this time because it's a prevention conference, and she's presenting on, you know, engaging with our young people on prevention.
4: Is that the daughter I met at the fair?
6: Yeah.
4: Oh yep. My gosh, she's a rock star. And I know your older daughter too, but she's a rock star. And when we talk about the next 25 years, you know, things are looking good. Let's just put it that way.
6: I agree. They're definitely looking good. I think we have some incredible young people to lead us.
4: Yeah, definitely. So we got a couple more minutes too. You know, your work, you've been involved with this organization from day one. And I imagine when this organization started, there wasn't that many people working.
6: No, in fact, so we were first funded in October, and I was the first staff person hired in March. And I was the only staff person for a while.
4: Yeah.
6: And then there was three of us for like a decade, I think. And now we have, you know, 13 staff, and we have staff all across the country, and we have grown like so much. We have, you know, one of the things that came from COVID is that we learned that we don't all have to be in the same physical space to be able to do the work. Right. Mm-hmm. And so we have staff all across the country, and, you know, being able to really connect with people all over has really been a gift to us.
4: Well, one more time, how people can find out more information about your great organization.
6: Thank you. www.miwsac. You can look up Minnesota Indian Women Sexual Assault Coalition on Facebook, on Instagram. We are on LinkedIn. We are on, you know, all the socials. And in fact, I just did a Facebook Live today at 12:30 to celebrate our birthday. We're actually, you know, what does that mean when you're 25, when your brain is actually fully developed? So now we're ready to take off fully into adulthood now.
4: Right on. Well, that's hope. Nicole Matthews, CEO of Minnesota Indian Women Sexual Assault Coalition. Thank you so much for coming on, and congratulations and happy anniversary birthday.
6: Thank you so much. Take care.
4: Hey, we'll be right back with Lieutenant Governor Peggy Flanagan. This is Native Roots Radio. Ho-ah.

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1: The Halusa Nation. We have been called the Indians. We have been called Native American. We have been called hostile. We have been called pagan.
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3: Oh, it's bursting with ultrasonic.
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3: Oh, it's bursting with ultrasonic.
5: Gin and tonic.
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6: Gin and tonic.
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9: Gin and tonic.
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3: 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Never heard sensors that powerful before.
2: Good evening. It's Friday night. It is 8 o'clock. You are locked into KFAI, Fresh Air Community Radio, beaming to you live from the Cedar Riverside neighborhood adjacent to downtown Minneapolis, Minnesota. I am the DJ known as That Guy in the Hat, and welcome aboard to the Ultrasonic Gin and Tonic. We traverse the spectrum of electronic music, or at least those corners of it that I feel like playing. We will decompress you from your work week with some down-tempo chill-out, trip-hop, shoegaze-type stuff. We will then start to pick up the pace. Ooh, I've got some jazzy lounge and some electro-funk lined up.

I am flying solo tonight. The Wonder Wife without hardware was getting comfortable in her chaise. You know, I'm going to give you a peek behind the curtain. So I pick her up from work, and most of the time, we go out to eat, and then either before or after, we'll kill some time at a thrift store or a used bookstore, because we both enjoy those kinds of places. And then we come over here, we set up, and we're all set to go, and it's fine. Every now and again, she says, can we go home and eat? Or why don't we go home and eat? Fine. You know, that's no problem. So we go home and eat. And then she will have a glass of wine, or she'll have a drink of some kind, and she'll snuggle onto her chaise lounge, and she'll start gaming or re-crack open a book, or and she gets into her comfy clothes. And unless she's feeling under the weather, about the time that we're supposed to leave to get to the station, she'll say, I think I'm going to stay here tonight if that's okay. Yeah, that's fine. It's no problem. But I can tell because she's getting really comfortable. So that's fine. She'll probably still be on the Discord feed. No guarantees. I mean, she can do what she wants. She's a grown-up. And again, Discord feed, KFAI-FreshAir, or just go on to KFAI.org and scroll down, and on the right side, you will see a direct link to our Discord feed. And you're always welcome to jump in, and we do a lot of GIF posting, and we do a lot of laughing, and we have a good time with a bunch of regulars, so you can lurk. Oh, there she is. Yep, she's snuggled up. Yes, there you are. But you're always welcome on the Discord feed because we have a good time. No problem. And the next thing I want to go into is I want to say thanks to everybody that made the Fall Member Drive a rousing success. Thank you so much. We can't do it without you. You definitely put the community into community radio. What more can I say? The Wonder Wife and I could do this, but without listeners... We're just doing it just to entertain each other, and we'd much rather have more people to entertain. So let's put it that way. And that's you guys. So to everybody that kicked in, thank you so much. We literally couldn't do it without you. You are the folks that keep the lights on, especially when the power goes out, which happened this week, apparently. I wasn't here for that event, but yeah, apparently there was a power outage in the Cedar Riverside neighborhood, and our backup power supply thing apparently didn't work, so we had to get another one, so we were off the air for a while. But we're back on, and everything's fixed, and everything's fine, and it's because you folks allow us to buy spare parts when we need them. So there you go. Everybody, you did good, and you can tell because we're on the air. Okay, the best way I can find to say thanks is to play some cool music. So why don't we do that? What have we got lined up? Oh, Axel Bowman and Super Pitcher, Rodian Brown, Wolfie versus Projections, a new one from Bonobo. Oh, Bonobo. Thank goodness he's making more music. Kiki, Rosario Cristofaro, a new remix from Dave Lovely in the UK. Yeah. Love Dave Lovely. Just a bunch of great stuff. So let's do it. Let's start out with this. This is an artist that was originally born in Japan, lived in the UK for a while, and kind of back and forth, UK, Japan, UK, Japan, UK, Japan. Lived in the US there a little bit. Is a rather renowned in Japan singer-songwriter and photographer. Heads out to the photographers. Shutterbugs. I was a shutterbug at one point, and who's to say that I won't pick up my camera again? This is Nanako Sato, and she has a new album called Lust, and this is called Rainbow. And welcome to the Electrosonic Drone Time.

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0: It's Americana from Fats Waller to Fats Domino, from Ella to Etta, from Hank Williams to Amy Winehouse.
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4: And you're listening to the Ultrasonic Gin and Tonic. I am that guy in the hat, and we are just coming out of our chill-out set. We started it with Nanako Sato, singer-songwriter and photographer. Hats off. Fist bump, absolutely. With Rainbow off of their new album, Lust. After that, we had FSQ, which stands for Funk Style Quality. a six-piece American production and dance team. They teamed up with Billy Bass Nelson and Eugene Tambourine. What an awesome name to say. And that was called On the Map, and that was the FSQ Funkadelic Touch Dub edition of that particular track. And we just heard Axel Bowman teaming up with Super Pitcher. And that was off of a brand new album they have called Tell It to the Mountain, and that particular track was called Trouble at the Top, although it didn't sound like it was a lot of trouble. Once again, thanks to everybody that donated, absolutely. Let's keep it going, because, hey, that's how I say thank you. This is Rodian Brown with Rayo de Luz.

0: Programming on KFAI is supported in part by First Avenue, presenting Acid Mother's Temple at the Turf Club Monday, October 12th. Japanese neo-psychedelic prog rockers Acid Mother's Temple return to the Turf Club stage for another high-energy, shamanistic, exploratory freakout. Since the mid-1990s, Kawabata, Makoto, and the band have chased the psychedelic rock rabbit to Wonderland and back. With a prolific catalog, Acid Mother's Temple range from tea ceremony delicacy to mind-numbing power. 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
3: And you are listening to the Ultrasonic Gin and Tonic. I'm that guy in the hat. We were just listening. Let's see. We started that set with Rodian Brown. They are from Munich in Germany. And that was Rayo de Luz off of their new album, Multitudes. After that, Wolfie and his Projections Project. Wolfie is an L.A.-based, born in the U.K., now based in L.A., DJ, producer, musician. And they have a new album called Aliens. It's an EP, actually. And that was their ode to Bowie. Yes, that Bowie. Reprise of the song Aliens. Bonobo. Oh, I like Bonobo. Bonobo has a new album called Distance in Static. With Joy Crooks on lead. That was my favorite track from the new album. And I send that out to the Wonder Wife, because it's called Always on Your Side. And that's what I strive to be, is always on your side. And we heard from Carrie, who also has a new album called Peripheral Vision. And that was called Last Night. Very cool kind of overtones of sitar and so forth. And we'll be hearing more off of the album. It's got some pretty cool tracks on it. Let's go with this. This is Stupid Disco. And if that wasn't appropriate enough, this is called I Can't Dance. Also appropriate.

0: Oh, cool. That's Kalexi Shelby from Chicago with Jack Jazz. Before that, Kiki, off of a new single, I think, called Life. And we started that set with Stupid Disco, all one word, of course, from Italy, with I Can't Dance. If the Wonder Wife was here, she'd point at that thing right in front of me, and I would be obligated to tell you that you are listening to Fresh Air Community Radio, KFAI 90.3 FM, Minneapolis, St. Paul, and around the world at KFAI.org, because we are non-commercial, community-powered radio. That is who we are. Right, okay, so Comedy Spot? Yes, absolutely. Let's hear from Bob and Ray. And you may have noticed, if you were on the internet or you watched anything on television or even listened to the radio or picked up a newspaper, for what few there are left, you may have seen a senator from the great state of Missouri trying to set a perjury trap for Jack Smith. And it spectacularly went up in flames. So I thought I'd play this from Bob and Ray. So what we saw in real time, in real life, was somebody trying to make somebody else look guilty with really bad evidence. I thought we'd play this from Bob and Ray. This is from their recurring skit, The Big Scoop, where news reporters are going after stories that turned out to be true and taking great pains and great effort to try and disprove them. So let's hear from Bob and Ray.
1: And welcome now to The Big Scoop, the program that pays tribute to the outstanding accomplishments of the nation's working newspapermen. And here at our news desk, prepared to tell you about this week's Big Scoop Award, is our Big Scoop editor, Big Fred Scoop.
2: Thank you, Norman, and welcome to The Big Scoop. Now, this week's handsome award, suitable for framing, together with a certified check for $15, goes to Millard L. Peavy, the crime reporter for the Kenosha, Wisconsin Star Tribune and Morning Throwaway. It was only a little more than a year ago, on March 14, 1981, that Millard Peavy's career took a sudden turn when he was called into the office of his managing editor.
1: Peavy, I've been wanting to speak to you personally because I plan to clean out some dead wood around this office. Naturally, you'll be the first to get the old heave-ho. Unless you can explain what you've been doing the past few weeks. You haven't written a story for this paper since you covered the Eastern Star rummage sale on Lincoln's birthday. What have you been goofing off over since then?
2: Well, actually, Chief, I've been working night and day on a story that could become my big scoop. You remember Big Daddy Gumbert, the guy who was sentenced to life in 1971 for hijacking a truckload of peach cobbler and killing the driver? Well, I'm convinced he didn't do it, Chief. And I'm out to prove that an innocent man is rotting in prison.
1: Well, I can't believe you're serious, Peavy. I remember the Gumbert case very well. The police found bits of stewed peaches on his shoes. Besides that, he dropped his driver's license and 5 credit cards in the cab of the hijacked truck when he abandoned it. His trial only lasted a half hour before he was found guilty.
2: Well, that was only because he signed a full confession, Chief. But I know that he had to be shielding the real criminal. Too many things don't add up, and I intend to get to the bottom of this.
1: All right, Peavy, follow up your hunch if you want to, but if you're wrong and disgrace this newspaper, you're finished here at the Kenosha, Wisconsin Star Tribune and Morning Throwaway.
2: Well, I understand, Chief. And as a working journalist, I'm honor-bound to see that the guilty are punished and the innocent are set free. I'll put my career and my future on the line for that if I must.
1: And so Millard Peavy began the difficult job of searching for new evidence about a crime that had occurred 10 years before. First, he sought out the medical man who headed the local police crime lab.
2: Say, Doc, I'm convinced that someone ordered you to say that peach cobbler was found on the suspect's shoes, not to mention his fingerprints being found on the murder gun. Would you care to comment on why you committed perjury at the trial?
1: You miserable wretch. Next, Peavy chatted with the retired police chief, who had been in charge of the force at the time of the Gumbert case.
2: Hey, Chief, it strikes me as quite a coincidence that you suddenly found you had enough money to retire only 4 years after Big Daddy Gumbut was put away for a murder he didn't commit. How about filling in the missing pieces for me?
1: Why, you rotten little punk. Finally, Peavy went to the man who had been the prosecuting attorney in the Gumbut case and had since gone on to become governor of the state.
2: Say, Governor, I'm sure that you know your political career will be finished once I break the story on your crooked double-crossing background. Why not tell me all about it? Maybe I can go easy on you.
1: Aye, you reprehensible pipsqueak. Armed with the facts, Millard Peavy returned to face his editor.
2: Sorry it took a few months longer than I expected, Chief, but you run into a lot of dead ends digging into a story like this. After all these years, the people involved were still determined to protect each other, and it takes a long time to chip away the alibi.
1: I understand, Peavy, but it was well worth the time if this paper can break the story that Big Daddy Gumbut is in prison for a crime he didn't commit.
2: Well, I'm afraid you'd better not run a story like that, Chief. This one I just wrote is safer. It's got all the documented facts in it to prove that Gumbut was guilty of sin. Now, I don't know why I ever thought he might be innocent, but at least I can save you the trouble of firing me. Here's my concisely written letter of resignation. I've done my duty as a journalist, and now I'm finished.
1: And so it was that Millard Peavy capped his long journalistic career with a fine job of investigative reporting that proved how our criminal courts had convicted a guilty man. Peavy now operates a shoeshine stand in the Kenosha Bus Depot. But at heart, he's still a newspaper man, and one whose story we've been privileged to tell here on

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0: For week two, E welcomes Little Obsessions to the stage. 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
5: And you're listening to the Ultrasonic Gin and Tonic. I am that guy in the hat. We were just listening to Chris Menace's Stars on 33 project that he put together. And that is something from back in 2012. And that's the Reverso 68 remix of Something You Can Feel. Before that, Yuxek, Bergalot, and Shalom Balam teamed up to create Nuit Bleue, the club mix of that particular track. And of course, we heard from Bob and Ray, and the evidence was overwhelming, and PV proved them to be correct on the big scoop as we watched a Missouri congressperson implode on live TV. That was great. Okay, let's listen to Rosario Cristofaro. This is the DeLucas Instrumental Remix of From My Soul. Kind of describes

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5: You are listening to the Ultrasonic Gin and Tonic. I am the DJ known as that guy in the hat. Thanks again to everybody that donated during the fall member drive. We really appreciate it. We were just listening to Hiva with Round and Round. Before that, Dave Lovely, you are so good. That was Mystic Merlin's Just Can't Give You Up, remixed by the one and only from the UK, Dave, quote-unquote, Lovely. And that was his, what he calls his full moon mix. He's got a new album out called Mixed to the Max with three X's. Dave Lee is just too cool for words. And Rosario Cristofaro with the Dalucas instrumental of From My Soul. I've got a little bit less than 20 minutes left. I'm packing as much as I can in. Yep, this is Future Perfect.

0: Ooh, yes indeed. That is Stefano Torelli and Faiza with the extended mix of Kick and Swing. Before that, Future Perfect with Disco Tech. Or I should say Disco Hyphen Tech, because it's tech. Anyway, that was off of the release of the Jazz Koozie. Love it. Absolutely love it. I should tell you that you are listening to Fresh Air Community Radio, KFAI 90.3 FM, Minneapolis, St. Paul, and around the world at KFAI.org, because we're non-commercial, community-powered radio. The Wonder Wife without hardware is wondering if she should point at that sign so I can read it. No need. I got it this time. Normally, I would not be able to read it, but you're not here, so we got her taken care of. Ron Boogie Monster Gerber is walking in right now. He's got a boot up. He's got a setup. He's got to do stuff. I'm going to let him get to it. That's cool. I have a kind of a long outro song, so I can get out of his way, and life will be grand. What do you got lined up?
1: Well, we got to thank the listeners, for starters.
0: Absolutely.
1: Because Crap from the Past did extraordinarily well with Pledge Drive.
0: Yeah.
1: And then we're going to celebrate some Naked Eyes stuff.
0: Okay. Right. Two hit wonder that I know of, but Ron might go deeper than that.
1: Quite
0: a bit deeper. So there you go. No problem. I found this outro album, this song on an outro album. I was unfamiliar with the band. Are you familiar with the band Cameron from Sol Soul, the Sol Soul label?
1: No. A lot of the Sol Soul acts just came and went, and
0: yeah,
1: that was that.
0: There you go. But it is funky stuff. From 1980, this is called Together. We're going to start this up. Here it comes. And this is the band Cameron. So thanks to everybody that donated. Much appreciated. Till next week, play it cool.

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1: A-F-A-I. And the Lord said, let there be crap.
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1: I can't believe it only comes 52 times a year.
0: Crap from the past. Crap from the past. Crap from the past. Stop!
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1: You're listening to Fresh Air Community Radio 90.3 KFAI Minneapolis, or one of the many Crap from the Past affiliates heard all around the world. Or maybe you're listening in on the internet. I don't know. Wherever you are, this is Crap from the Past. I'm Ron Boogie Monster Gerber. This radio show has been around for nearly 35 years. It's a graduate-level course in pop, and it's called Crap from the Past, and we do this every week, as we've been doing this since 1992, which is a long time. However you found the show, whatever you're listening to right now, I'm glad that you're there. So, first up, I played a glorious song from 1980, The Empire Strikes Back by Miko, which, I think, is better than the Star Wars theme, which was the big hit for him in 1977, I think. And this, The Empire Strikes Back was a smallish hit in 1980. Not a big, giant chart buster, and that's okay. Musically pretty solid, and it conveys the mood of gratitude that I have this week. So if you're listening in on one of the affiliates we've had reruns for the past 3 weeks, I'm back, I'm live, I'm sitting in the KFAI chair this week. If you were listening to KFAI, you heard the KFAI pledge drive for the last 3 weeks. And the results are in, the tallies are in, and out of the 80-something shows that KFAI airs, in terms of dollars, Crap from the Past finished number 2. Second only to Pete Lee, but with Bop Street. And Bop Street is amazing, and we love Pete. And I'm honored to stand behind Pete. But after 29 years at KFAI, Crap from the Past is number 2. So we raised a lot of dollars over the last 3 weeks. And I am so grateful for each and every one of you who donated. Thank you so much. It's because of you that Crap from the Past gets to do what it does, and KFAI gets to do what it does. Really, you make the radio station hum. It's great. And I'm very, very thankful to have so many wonderful listeners listening and donating and supporting the radio station that you and I both love. So thank you. It's nice. We'll do an in honor of being on Friday nights here at KFAI. We'll do this one. Nice disco hit from 1979. This is Belle and James and Living It Up Friday Night. Thanks to all of you who donated over the past 3 weeks to KFAI. And if you didn't donate yet, donate now at KFAI.org. Thank you in advance.

I'm still kind of surprised that Frankie Smith didn't have a longer recording career than Double Dutch Bus, but that's still one of the most romantical songs of 1981. Frankie Smith and Double Dutch Bus. It feels good, doesn't it? I agree. I'm Ron Boogie Monster Gerber. This is Crap from the Past, beaming out worldwide from KFAI in Minneapolis. Heard on a bunch of affiliates all around the world. We're back, baby. We're live. The past 3 weeks have been devoted to the KFAI fundraising drive. And Crap from the Past was ranked number 2 out of all the shows that KFAI airs. So we raised a lot of money. So thanks to all of you who donated, including I just got a letter, an actual letter. This is a letter from listener Chuck, who I don't know personally. So I love stuff and donations from people I don't know. That's the best. So Chuck wrote a check to KFAI and sent me a little letter, and I love it. Yes, I will be doing more WEVR stuff because they're it's amazing. WEVR is this goofy little radio station about 50 miles due east of Minneapolis. It's a little hard to pick up here in town, and they don't stream, and it's like the radio station that time forgot. Except even in the 70s, radio didn't quite sound like this. It's astonishing. And so the episode that I devoted to WEVR, trying to simulate what they sound like on the air and playing songs off their playlist, it touched a lot of people, to the point where I'm going to find some weekend when the wife and kid are out of town, I'm going to go east, drive east with a little power inverter and my FM receiver and a nice antenna and the laptop with the sound card, and I'm going to record an hour of WEVR just so I can play it on Crap from the Past. It's amazing. There are no air checks of WEVR. I couldn't find anything. Nothing. They don't stream. It's like they don't exist. But I know they exist, and I know where to find them, so we'll gas up the car with electrons and drive east at some point. So I promise. More WEVR stuff coming. So, thanks to Jay Philpott, thanks to Chuck Tomlinson for filling in with me the past couple weeks for Pledge Drive. It was pretty glorious. And if you listen to an affiliate and you want to hear what the hubbub was all about, go to crapfromthepast.com. You can hear the Pledge Drive episodes, no problem. I sat and I talked with radio legend Jay Philpott for a couple hours without really playing any music. So, it was nice. Okay, so, oh, this one. Yeah, this is good. So, 1994, Salt and Peppa and and En Vogue, them together, both of them, had a hit with What a Man, which is a terrific song. Salt and Peppa did the rapping stuff for the verses. En Vogue sang the choruses. And turns out the whole thing was based on a 1968 song by Linda Lindell, which I'm going to play for you right now. This is What a Man from Linda Lindell. And you heard it here on Crap from the Past.

Am I living in a box? No, I'm living in this studio. And if you can consider this studio a box, then yes, I am in fact living in a box from 1987. Here on Crap from the Past, I'm Ron Boogie Monster Gerber. I should tease what's coming up in the second half of the show. So after the halfway point, we're going to do a nice tribute to Naked Eyes. Yes, Naked Eyes, because Pete Byrne passed away this past week, and I should do something about that. And I'm a big Naked Eyes fan, so we'll dig deep. It'll be great. And that's coming up in about 40 minutes here on Crap from the Past. Till then, fun songs, including this next song by a former member of ABBA. I think this one was produced by Mike Chapman, I think. This is Can't Shake Loose from Agnetha Fältskog. And you heard it here on Crap from the Past.

Yeah, the song is about twice as long as it needs to be, but that's okay. So, here, if you're new to the world of Level 42, let me introduce you a bit. So, they started off in the very, very late 70s, early 80s as sort of an instrumental jam-type band, kind of funky. Lots of bass. Mark King plays a mean slap bass, and so they were all about that bass. They got slightly poppier as time went on. Their first big British hit was a song in 1983 called The Sun Goes Down, which is a pretty fine song. Let's see, two albums after that, they came up with the World Machine album in 1985, and that gave them their biggest worldwide hit with a song called Something About You, one of my personal faves, to the point where I liked a lot of songs when I was a kid, lots of songs, but that was the first song I think I really loved. Seems pretty strong words. I loved Something About You by Level 42 and was a big Level 42 fan for years and years and years. So the album immediately after World Machine was an album called Running in the Family, and expectations were really high. Polydor wanted a hit, and the band wanted just pop hits galore. And so they wrote a fairly poppy album with tight musicianship, and they played to a click track and all that good stuff with the high production values. And the songs were coherent and well-written and really poppy and really catchy. And so if you're new to the world of Level 42 and you want to buy an album, World Machine is great. Running in the Family might be even better if you just want pop songs. And then they released a greatest hits called Level Best. No, I missed one. There was an album after that whose name escapes me, but they had some membership changes and it wasn't as good. They released the last thing they released on Polydor was Level Best, which is a collection of all their singles, and it's the 45 edits, including the 45 edit of Running in the Family, which shaves about 2.5 minutes off it. So if you want tight little pop songs, Level Best is great. And I have a long history with Level Best in that a long time ago, I had ordered a bed, bed frame, which came in pieces from the store, and I put it together in my bedroom with music on, and I listened to the Level Best collection from Level 42 twice. It took two full CDs, about 2.5 hours worth, to put the whole thing together. And recently, actually just a couple weeks ago, we bought a little desk from a furniture supply place where it shows up in boxes at your house and you put it together. And I put it together with my son while we listened to Level Best by Level 42. And it turns out it's really good music for building furniture. I wouldn't have guessed. Now you know. So if you ever have to put something together from a furniture manufacturer, I recommend the Level Best album by Level 42. I'm Ron Boogie Monster Gerber. This is Crap from the Past. We beam out worldwide from KFAI in Minneapolis. Coming up in about a half hour, Naked Eyes stuff. But before that, you may not have heard of a gentleman named Chris Rainbow, or Christopher Rainbow, as he was known for a while. Studio musician among studio musicians. He was really good and played a lot of stuff. Turned up on a lot of Alan Parsons Project stuff. He could do everything. And he put out a couple of solo albums under his own name. First one from 1975 was an album called Home of the Brave, which was tremendous, a really underrated album, and produced by some of the guys who had worked with Stevie Wonder in the Inner Visions time frame and had gotten the really good sound out of his keyboards. And so these producers

A little trippy, a little weird. Cool keyboards, very smooth. That's another one from Chris Rainbow. That's a song called Songs of the Earth. Song. Spinatron got it wrong. Song, singular, Song of the Earth, from the White Trails album, which came out in 1979. It's smooth, and there's a lot of studio wizardry going on behind the scenes there. It reminds me a lot of the Todd Rundgren stuff, and I mean that in a good way. So when someone compares you to Todd Rundgren, it's a compliment. So I'm Ron Boogie Monster Gerber, and listening to that Song of the Earth, thought I would just play another Earth song, even though it's not Earth Day here on Crap from the Past. Well, I guess every day is Earth Day here at Crap from the Past. Wait, I gotta tell you what this is, because I can't really work the intro on this. From 1974, Ian Thomas. What can I tell you about Ian Thomas? Really good songwriter. Was responsible for the song Hold On, which was later covered by Santana. Just really all-around good studio guy that never really broke big here in the U.S. He was Canadian, or maybe still is. I'm not sure if Ian Thomas is still alive. But in 1974, he put out a single called Mother Earth. There's a song on an album called Mother Earth, but for the single, it was completely re-recorded and apparently completely forgotten and overlooked by anybody compiling Ian Thomas compilations, because the only place you can find this still to this day, 52 years after it was released, the only place you can find it is on the 45. So it doesn't exist on an album. It doesn't exist on a CD. And this was taken from a 45. So having built this up enough, this is Ian Thomas and the 45 version of Mother Earth on Crap from the Past.

0: people speak of the California country rock sound of the 70s, the name that always pops up is
1: Ron Boogie Monster Gerber on Crap from the Past.

0: That song's still just terrific. It's Santana from 1982, and Hold On, and I can't remember the name of the guy who's singing. Carlos Santana is the guitarist. He's not the lead singer. And they've had different lead singers over the years. I don't remember who's actually singing lead on that. So that's the 45 mix. Turns out, well, and 45 edit down from the album mix. Interesting thing, for those of you who care, Santana's label, I guess, put out a greatest hits around 1998, something like that, in which most or all of the songs were remixed. They put the vocals center and took all the effects off them. So it's just, it's a different mix. And that's the mix I've been playing here on Crap from the Past for many years, until only recently I learned, oh, different mix. What's up with that? So I just, that's the real 45 that I played for you from Santana on Crap from the Past. All right, 8 minutes until I do my naked eyes thing, but I thought I would play you this, because if I don't play this, who will?
1: For Dr. Pepper, here's Naked Eyes.

a real ad from 1984-ish. So that's, honest to God, that's Naked Eyes on Crap from the Past. I'm Ron Boogie Monster Gerber. There you go. I'm going to do this. So All You Zombies was the first Hooters single. There was a live version that was put out in 1982 on a... They pressed up 45s themselves. I don't even think it was on a proper label. They got signed to a small label and put out another... it was their first album, I guess. An album called Amore, which got the attention of Columbia Records. Columbia Records signed them and put out the Nervous Night album. There was one song in common in all three of those, and that they kept re-recording All You Zombies. And for the Nervous Night album, they slowed it way down and made it all atmospheric. But before that, it was fairly upbeat. And so the live version that came out in 82 sounds a lot like what they did in the studio in around 1983. So this wasn't a hit when it came out, but this is what it sounded like on the Amore album. These are the Hooters from Philadelphia and All You Zombies on Crap from the Past.

All You Zombies from the Hooters. It's really good, and there's a reason that Columbia picked him up. They knew how to write a song. Later, they would compose Time After Time for Cyndi Lauper, so they knew what they were doing. And they also did One of Us for Joan Osborne. There you go. I'm Ron Boogie Monster Gerber. You're listening to Fresh Air Community Radio, 90.3 KFAI, Minneapolis, or one of the many Crap from the Past affiliates heard all around the world. It pains me to speak in the big voice, so I won't do that anymore. I want to thank again, the past 3 weeks we've been doing the KFAI Pledge Drive. Crap from the Past did absurdly well. Really, really, just so far beyond expectations, it's hard to imagine. So we got something like, well, including the pledge, the check that showed up in the mail, we got 30 pledges, 3-0, for many, many thousands of dollars. And overall, we finished at number 2. Only behind Bop Street with Pete Lee. And Bop Street's amazing, and Pete Lee's fantastic, and I am honored to be behind Pete. But okay, Crap from the Past, Friday nights, 10 p.m. to midnight, which is like the radio graveyard, beat every other show on the station except for Pete, which is astounding to me. So I'm humbled and thankful that I have so many great listeners that ponied up. So thanks to all of you for supporting Crap from the Past, and more importantly, for supporting the station that supports Crap from the Past. So thank you. Thank you. Thank you. Thank you. I can't say it enough. I'm so tickled. After 29 years at KFAI, we're number 2. So, yay! We've never finished in the top 5 before. We've been in the top 10 many times. And I know it's not a competition. All the money goes in the same pot, but still, it's nice to be recognized. And recognized, I feel indeed. Alrighty then. So, as we begin the second hour of Crap from the Past. So, Pete Byrne passed away about 2 weeks ago, something like that, which is in the middle of Pledge Drive, and I couldn't properly deal with that. So Pete Byrne was half of the duo of Naked Eyes, Rob Fisher and Pete Byrne. Naked Eyes only put out 2 albums in their heyday, and they only really had 2 big hits and a couple of smaller ones, but that was it. But the 2 albums they put out really, really resonated with me. They were really novel sounding. I'd never heard anything quite like that. And it turns out the sound I was hearing, the actual sound of their instruments, was all boxy and weird. And that was the sound of the Fairlight. I'd never heard a Fairlight. Although, well, maybe I had. Like Games Without Frontiers by Peter Gabriel was a Fairlight also, I think. But I didn't make that connection. I just knew it was electronic-y and weird and interesting. And I noticed that the Naked Eye, 2 of Naked Eye's albums, mostly programmed. So it's all drum machine and all that. But there's some fine like rhythm guitar that shows up on Promises, Promises, and some real good bass playing on Promises, Promises, and a couple other songs on the album. But mostly, it's synths with interesting chord progressions and nice melodies, and it's played and sung pretty well, and I really like the 2 Naked Eyes albums. Naked Eyes kind of imploded after 84, and Rob Fisher went on to form the duo Climby Fisher, but that's for a different story. Before they were in Naked Eyes, the 2 guys were in a band called Neon. And it turns out with the 3 guys from Tears for Fears, Roland Orzabal, Kurt Smith, and Manny Elias, had come from a band called The Graduate, or maybe just Graduate, and then Neon. And they only put out 2 45s as Neon, and then Neon fell apart. And then 2 guys, those 2 went on to form Tears for Fear, or 3. Yeah, 2 bands came out of Neon, Tears for Fears and Naked Eyes. So if they had only stayed together a little longer, maybe to put together a whole album, it would have been wonderful. That's my prediction anyway. So I put together this thing. I'm going to play you this thing that I put together, and it's pretty good. It begins and ends with songs by Neon, and you may not recognize them, but one of them was one of the A-sides of the 45. One of them was completely unreleased, and I can't find anything about it. It's just from a cassette that leaked out of the studio. So you may or may not recognize all the songs in between, but they're all featuring Pete Byrne as vocalist. So allow me to present this thing that doesn't have a name yet, but I put it together earlier today, and it holds up. So this is the Big Naked Eyes mix on Crap from the Past.

Yeah, there's tape damage. That's the only existing copy I know of Victims of Fact by Neon, which was recorded in a studio and presumably smuggled out of the studio on a cassette. And I can't find anything else about Victims of Fact by Neon. So we started with Communication Without Sound by Neon, then heard a bunch of Naked Eyes tracks, including a demo that never made it onto vinyl. And then there you go. So that was my little tribute to the late Pete Byrne, lead singer of Naked Eyes, who passed away about 2 weeks ago. To close things out, I'm going to play one more song. So this is Crap from the Past. Thank you for listening. I realized that I hadn't done a talk break in 52 minutes. So Crap from the Past, 90.3 KFAI Minneapolis, or one of the many Crap from the Past affiliates. Naked Eyes was produced by a guy named Tony Mansfield. And before Naked Eyes, Tony Mansfield was in a band called New Music, where he was the lead singer and guitarist. New Music was really good. I'm going to leave you with the song Straight Lines by New Music. I'll see you guys next week. Bye. Whoops. I'm gonna push this button.

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For the next 2 hours, you're going to have a cavalcade of British music, courtesy of good old true Brit, Simon Husbands. So sit back, relax. Here's Simon.

0: This is me, Simon Husbands, good King Simon, here on True Brit. Am I allowed to call myself that? I'm not sure. Am I?
1: It's got a nice ring to it. I think you should keep it.
0: I do love it, actually. It's quite good. Anyway, yeah, Simon Husbands is the name, and music is the game. Here on True Brit, this is KFAI 90.3 FM Minneapolis, and streaming worldwide from KFAI.org. And I noticed somebody on the Spinitron track says, I have that new music single and never thought about it until now. Ron just played Straight Lines from the band New Music. I must be one of the few people on the planet that actually saw New Music playing live. And it was at a tiny little, well, I don't even know how they came to be playing live, but they showed up at a university gig, you know, like the university colleges and just put on shows.
1: Oh, sure.
0: And they got New Music. And it's like, what? New music are playing? And so I went down, and my friend was one of the promoters, and he said, yeah, come on down, come on down. And so I went down, and they were fantastic.
1: Yeah, I bet they were.
0: Oh, my God. It was like a dream come true for me.
1: Yeah.
0: Because I love that band. They were so good. Love them. Anyway, that's it. True Brit, yes. And what have we got on tonight's show? A little bit of a teaser. Last week, a record showed up on the Antiques Roadshow, a physical 45 record that was extremely rare because it was released by an artist, a band, could be. I'm teasing this, you see.
1: Uh-huh.
0: And they did not want it released, so they requested their radio records label pull back all the copies. And so they did, but one or two slipped through the net. So now they're extremely rare. And I will be playing that record on this show a little bit later on. Can you guess who it was? Can you guess the name of the band, Ron? I'm not going to tell you, even if you get it.
1: There have been withdrawn singles over the years. Rolling Stones come to mind.
0: It's a very, very famous song.
1: Yeah.
0: And the band were not at all happy with their record label. So
1: for releasing it as a 45?
0: Yeah, exactly, yeah.
1: Was it a particular edit? Did they cut it down? Or is it just the album version?
0: No, the band just did not want to release any singles.
1: Oh.
0: They wanted everything to be on an album because they thought singles were like cheating people.
1: Okay. You know?
0: But I always thought of singles as being a good way to get an extra track out there into the world, you know?
1: Yeah.
0: You put a B-side on there.
1: The I should point out that this goes way back to the way back days. UK singles and US singles were very different and used very differently in that the British albums tended not to include the singles because the singles, well, if you want it, you go out and buy the 45. It's already out there.
0: Yeah, exactly.
1: In the US, the albums always included the 45s. Uh-huh. The 45s were used as a way of sort of promoting the album. Like, if you like this, maybe you'll like more of them.
0: Yeah. I remember 1972, Roxy Music's very first record, Virginia Plain, was not on their first album at all.
1: Really?
0: Yeah. It was crazy. It just wasn't on there at all. Now, in later reissues of the album, I think they put it on, and probably for the US market, they put it on there. But when it came out, it was only available as a single.
1: Weird. So the UK put a lot more... The singles were a lot more important over there than over here.
0: Yeah, for sure.
1: And if you wanted what you heard on the radio, you had to buy the 45s.
0: Yep. Or you could tape it on a cassette tape off the radio.
1: Good luck with that.
0: Yeah, I did that.
1: I did that a couple times too.
0: Anyway, so we will be revealing what that record is and was a little bit later on in the show. We have a couple of deaths to report in the family. I've got some excellent music from bands you may never have heard of. And I've also got a postcard.
1: Oh, the postcard fairy.
0: Postcard fairy says, hello, Simon. It's hard to believe summer is almost over. I couldn't listen live last week, but I'll be listening to the show as I drive through Wisconsin today. So, mystery postcard writer, keep your eyes on the road and your hands on the wheel and your ears on the radio.
1: And your feet on the ground and keep reaching for the stars.
0: Oh, God. Who said that now?
1: Casey Kasem.
0: Oh, yeah. Well. Anyway, so the postcard is of a castle.
1: Because why? It must be some British thing.
0: Yes.
1: Because there are castles everywhere.
0: Yes. Yes. Every there's a castle every block.
1: Wait a minute. So how prominent are these castles? Because since I've never been over there, I envision like every half mile there's some sort of castle.
0: Yeah, kind of.
1: Like
0: kind of.
1: When I went to Hawaii, every half mile, there's some kind of beautiful waterfall.
0: Yeah.
1: Like, they're everywhere. So yes, are they like castles?
0: Well, it depends where you go. There's a lot of castles in Scotland, but like every major city has a castle.
1: Just one?
0: It could be more. Could be more. And, you know, sometimes you go out and there's residential castles where people still live, and then there's other castles where they're just a tourist attraction. But my brother, for example, manages a castle in Belfast.
1: Wow.
0: They have a whole bunch of weddings there, and it's a beautiful place. It's lovely.
1: So, hang on. I want to dwell some more on this. So, let's say Minneapolis would have its own castle?
0: Yes,
1: of course. Probably in near downtown?
0: Yes, because back in the days, you need a castle to prevent the marauders from invading Minneapolis.
1: Oh.
0: So, you'd have Minneapolis Castle.
1: So, it would be strategically placed by a bridge?
0: Yes, or
1: perhaps?
0: A river, maybe.
1: Okay, yeah, because we have those.
0: Yeah.
1: Would St. Paul get its own castle?
0: It would get its own castle.
1: How about, like, Golden Valley?
0: Golden Valley might have a little castle. It just
1: depends. A wee castle.
0: But probably not your little, like a little wooden shack. This is my castle.
1: A tiny stone castle.
0: But of course, you know, they say every Englishman's home is his castle.
1: Oh, well, yeah. That's good too.
0: Yeah. Anyway, so this is a picture of Craith's Castle. Bankery on Royal Deeside is another of Scotland's magnificent L-plan tower houses. Began in 1553, the building did, and completed in 1596 for the Burnets of Leys, who lived there continuously until 1966.
1: From how old is this?
0: So the family lived there for 400 years.
1: Dear God.
0: And then presumably they went bankrupt and then they had to sell it. But, you know, back in Nottingham, where I am from, there is a place called Woolerton Hall. Now, Woolerton Hall has been there for a very, very long time and was actually used in the Batman movies, some of the Batman movies, as Wayne Manor.
1: Oh, neat.
0: And my family built that.
1: Really?
0: They did. It used to be owned by the Willoughby family, Willoughby. You can look it up.
1: Uh-huh.
0: And, yeah, that was my mother's maiden name was Willoughby. And the Willoughby is a very important name in Nottingham history. And there's a little tiny town called Willoughby-on-the-Wolds. And, yeah, there's an effigy of Mr. Willoughby. Norman, was it? Dennis Willoughby? I don't know.
1: Mr.
0: The church in Willoughby-on-the-Wolds, there is, you know, the guy's lying there, you know, an effigy on the tomb. Yeah, Mr. Willoughby.
1: Neat.
0: Yeah.
1: So Nottingham has a castle?
0: It does, yes, absolutely. Very important castle, actually. If you read through the history of kings, there were various kings. Henry VII loved Nottingham Castle, and there have been all kinds of stuff. One of the King Charleses raised his standard there to proclaim something or other, and yeah, lots of history there.
1: So
0: sure.
1: These are built from stone,
0: yes.
1: Would assume?
0: Oh, yes, of course.
1: You say, of course, but yeah, I realize that they don't burn down. So
0: they do not burn. Well, they can, of course, because look at the Queen had a big fire at Windsor Castle.
1: That happened?
0: Just a few years ago.
1: Oops.
0: It was terrible. Cost millions to redo it.
1: That's no good. So the inside is all wooden and...
0: Lots of wood.
1: And drywall
0: stuff. I don't know about drywall, but there's lots of stuff in there made of wood.
1: But back in the day, before you could work with wood, I assume it was all just built with stone and was not insulated or anything, stone.
0: And historically speaking, we're getting a bit off track here, but
1: there is no off track.
0: Yeah, I know. Historically speaking, you know, back in the olden days, like Henry VIII and Henry VII and Edward and all the people before them, they used to hold court in various castles, but they'd be there for like 2 or 3 months, and then the stench would get so bad they'd have to move out and the whole court would go. It wouldn't be just the king and the queen or whatever. It would be, you know, like 500 people, the people at court. They'd all move onto a different castle. And as soon as they left, they'd kind of sweep the old castle out, you know, and change all the rushes and the grasses and all the stuff they put on the floor and make it smell nice. And then they, and so it would go like that. They'd just kind of move around.
1: I guess I take bathrooms for granted in my modern house.
0: Yes. Well, I
1: plumbing was different back then.
0: Yes. What always interested me is that the kings always had like a master of the stool, who was the man who would inspect the king's stool every day to check for, I don't know what they were checking
1: what
0: for.
1: Do you, yes.
0: For consistency, I suppose. I don't know.
1: I don't know.
0: But that person was deemed to be very, very important because they had, you know, daily contact with the king and would be talking about all kinds of different stuff, presumably, including probably the king's stool.
1: Yeah, like I would assume dietary habits came up.
0: Yes, I would think they did. It's like, yeah. Oh, looking good today, Your Majesty. Boy, just squeeze that one out. Anyway, so yes, so there we are. Lots and lots of castles. Castles abound. If you ever go to the UK, Warwick Castle is a jolly good one. That's excellent to go around. And Leeds Castle is another one. Yeah, castles all over the place. Castles akimbo.
1: Because here in the US, not so much.
0: Not so much. Well, what's the castle in California?
1: There's a castle in California?
0: Yeah, Hearst Castle. Randolph Hearst, was it the publishing magnate? I think he built himself a faux castle in California.
1: That's funny.
0: I mean, I think so. Of course, I'm just a Brit, so what do I know about
1: right.
0: that kind of stuff? But I do believe that that is the case.
1: Castles?
0: We should look that up. Hearst Castle.
1: The only castles I had contact with were like the pieces on a chessboard.
0: Ah, yes.
1: May call them a rook.
0: Yes, that's right. Rook. Yep, CRZ has confirmed it is indeed Hearst Castle, and it is magnificent.
1: Okay.
0: Thank you, Chris. I much appreciated that.
1: I love that we have fact checkers.
0: I like
1: Thank
0: that,
1: Thank you, CRZ.
0: I like that, too. And, of course, here on True Brit, we need fact checkers, because I'll just say anything.
1: We just make stuff up.
0: Make stuff up. It's terrible. But what I really need to do is play... Bob, I need to push this button.
2: It's time to... Stump Rotten.
0: It is that time when we stump Ron.
1: Once again we walk. Can you slow that way down? You got pitch control. There we go. A mosey through the Black Forest.
0: Yes, a bit of a wander.
1: A slog through the Black Forest.
0: Yes, a bit of a wander there. Anyway, so here is, I'm going to wander around this question a little bit. But so back in 1971, a UK artist had a hit record that was top of the charts, number one in the UK, number one in the USA simultaneously. It's not done very often. Who would that artist have been back in 1971? Been in the news this week. Just announced a farewell tour.
1: Rod Stewart?
0: It is Rod Stewart. Absolutely. And what was the song?
1: 71 would have been Maggie May, right?
0: It would have been Maggie May.
1: This is how Maggie May starts?
0: Yep.
1: Must be the album version.
0: Yeah. What's interesting about this is that the mandolin is played by the guy that played mandolin for Lindisfarne. And on the sleeve notes for the album, Rod Stewart put, the mandolin is played by the mandolin player from Lindisfarne. Can't remember his name.
1: Classy.
0: Very classy indeed. So this is...
1: All right, that's better.
0: Yeah.
1: I still like this song.
0: It is a great song. Actually, this started off as the B-side. It was the B-side.
1: Well, Reason to Believe, right?
0: Reason to Believe was on the A-side. Yeah. And this started off as the B-side, but then the DJs flipped it around. However, That is not the question for this week's Stump Roll.
1: Oh, so this is just warming up to the
0: this
1: question.
0: This is warming up. So now, UK artist, of course, number one in the UK and the US. Who was the next UK artist to have a number one simultaneously in the UK and in the USA? Top of the Billboard Hot 100, top of the UK Top 40. Who
1: at the same time? Is that
0: at the same time? Yes.
1: I'm going to jump all the way to the Bee Gees.
0: Bee Gees. Wow.
1: Are they considered British?
0: I consider them British. I mean, they were born in the UK. They lived in Australia for a long time. So, Isle of Man they lived in.
1: I'll rule out Sir Elton John because he never had a number one until Healing Hands or something from like 1990.
0: Well, don't forget Kiki Dee. He was number one with Don't Go Breaking
1: My Heart. Don't Go Breaking My Heart?
0: Yeah. That was his first number one, I think.
1: Oh. And that did hit number one in the U.S. So that's in contention.
0: It is contentious.
1: Thank you.
0: Let me just lift up the track here a little bit. Does that help?
1: Oh, yeah, that really helps. You know, the drumming on this song is rock solid. I've been a fan
0: of that.
1: Is it Kenny Jones?
0: It is Kenny Jones, yes. The legendary Kenny Jones and his marvelous mop top hair.
1: Neat.
0: It is extremely neat. Just a little curio about this. When they performed this on Top of the Pops, at the very end, the mandolin player from Lindisfarne does this little bit. Well, of course, he didn't want to appear, or he couldn't appear, so they got the legendary DJ, John Peel, to sit there and mime the mandolin part.
1: That's funny.
0: Yeah.
1: In 1971.
0: I'm trying to think of the mandolin player from Lindisfarne. It was Ray.
1: You can't remember his name either.
0: No, I know.
1: Poor guy.
0: Anyway, I'm sure somebody on the... Ray Jackson, there we are. Ray Jackson, thank you. Super. It's good. That was a hint from the people on the Discord chat. Ladies and gentlemen, if you want to tune in to that and join in the fun, KFAI.org is the place to go to. Just hit the Discord button, you're in.
1: So I'm thinking, like, something that would have been really, really big. And I'm thinking, How Deep Is Your Love by the Bee Gees.
0: Oh.
1: Probably from the Saturday Night Fever soundtrack. That was the first single released. And I think that would have been big enough to hit number one here and there at the same time. That's my guess.
0: That's your guess? Okay, that
1: is... Because I should also point out, I ruled out, like, the Paul McCartney stuff and Things With Wings. Because.
0: Well, I have to say you are incorrect.
1: Oh, no. Now, plan B. Now we have to go back to Mr. McCartney. Would Silly Love Songs have been a number one hit in England? I don't think so. I can't remember.
0: I do not believe that was number one.
1: I don't remember either.
0: Is Ray Jackson
1: the guy from
0: Lindisfarne? But would you love that? The mandolin part was played by the guy from Lindisfarne. Can't remember his name. Okay, print that.
1: Print that. Nobody checked. Nobody made a phone call.
0: Yeah, Rod. You know what? I think his name was Ray Jackson. Nah. Good enough.
1: Oh.
0: Mandolin player from Lindisfarne.
1: I'm sure Ray Jackson was peeved after that.
0: I'm sure he was too. I hope he got paid.
1: Yeah.
0: So this was the bit that John Peel was miming to.
1: Yeah.
0: And they did like a close-up of him plucking the strings and everything.
1: Sure.
0: It was kind of fun.
1: Why not?
0: I'm going, that's not Ray Jackson of Lindisfarne.
1: No, that's
0: John Peel.
1: So others in contention, Baker Street by Jerry Rafferty, which famously only hit number two on the Billboard Hot 100.
3: This is Don Shelby on KFAI.
0: No, I didn't want to do that.
3: See you, Jimmy.
1: See you, Jimmy.
0: Thank you, Don Shelby.
1: Good sport, Don Shelby.
0: Yes, a very, very good sport.
1: All right, so I guessed a song from 1978-ish. Was it before or after?
0: It was actually quite a while after.
1: Oh.
0: Quite a while after. Yes, yes.
1: All right. So we've zipped past the Bee Gees.
0: We have zipped past the Bee Gees. We have Zipped Past, Paul McCartney, and Silly Love Songs.
1: Okay, I'm going to go all the way to Bryan Adams.
0: Bryan Adams.
1: And Everything I Do, I Do For You.
0: Yeah, because that was number one in the UK for probably 8 weeks or something.
1: Yeah,
0: it's
1: a long
0: like
1: time.
0: The Robin Hood theme from Robin Hood, of course.
1: And that was well after.
0: It was well after, yeah, absolutely.
1: But that's not it.
0: That's not it.
1: Was Right Said Fred British?
0: They were British, yes, the Armitage Brothers.
1: So I'm Too Sexy is probably not the answer.
0: It's not the answer. You
1: Sadly.
0: Have got to go all the way through to 2008.
1: 2008?
0: Yes.
1: So that would have been like the Adele years. Was it Rolling in the Deep?
0: Oh, Rolling in the Deep. Not a bad guess. Not a bad guess.
1: It's not it.
0: That's not it.
1: Is it Adele?
0: It's not Adele.
1: It's not Duffy.
0: Not Duffy.
1: Always pick on Duffy.
0: Poor Duffy. No, I love Duffy. I think Duffy's good. She's been through a lot, but...
1: Yeah. Ed Sheeran, was he big in 2008?
0: Actually, I think he was probably just about to release himself onto an unsuspecting world.
1: So it's too early for Ed Sheeran. What?
0: It was a band rather than an individual.
1: A band?
0: An act. I really like the bass playing on this song for some reason.
1: Where is the bass? Is there any bass? No, I'm being serious, actually. I can't hear any bass in my headphones.
0: Yeah, it's mixed way down.
1: That's
0: of course, this was the 70s, of course. And
1: that hi-hat is nice and crisp, though. Nice.
0: There we are. All right. Well, what do you think?
1: Who was big in 2000? Was it like Oasis? But that doesn't make any sense. Oasis wasn't recording in 2008. Were they?
0: Yeah, they were.
1: But not, they didn't register here.
0: Yeah. But you're kind of on the right track.
1: The problem is I don't know the American charts from 2008.
0: Sure. Well, when I play it, you're going to go, yeah, of course. All right, are you ready for it?
1: Okay.
0: Here we go.
1: This is number one?
0: This was number one simultaneously in the US as well as in the UK. Coldplay, Viva La Vida.
1: Huh.
0: But I'm not done yet.
1: Wait, there's more?
0: There's more because Coldplay...
1: Make me suffer through Coldplay.
0: Coldplay achieved a fantastic record. Not only with this one, of course... But they were also the first UK act to make a number one debut in the Billboard Hot 100. Came in at number one with one of their songs. Can you name that song?
1: Probably not. Yellow?
0: Not yellow.
1: Fox?
0: No. It was 2021. And they went straight in at number one, the first UK act ever to achieve that.
1: I should point out that Elton John had an album debut at number one, but that's the album chart.
0: That's the album.
1: In the US.
0: Yep.
1: I don't know latter-day Coldplay.
0: It's okay. This was one that they released in a duet, I suppose. I don't know, you know what you call it. Like a joint record Coldplay with BTS, the Korean band.
1: Yeah, I've heard of them.
0: Yeah.
1: My first cousin and her daughter are really into BTS.
0: Oh, man.
1: I don't get it, but that's fine.
0: I went to...
1: I'm not the target audience.
0: I did some work last week at the Armory, you know, the venue, and the band there was playing was the band called Wave to Earth, who were from South Korea.
1: Uh-huh.
0: And they are not a K-pop band. They are like an alternative pop jazz.
1: What?
0: Korean band.
1: Awesome.
0: Quite good, actually. Yeah. It was definitely different. But, you know, there were a lot of people there.
1: Cool.
0: The Koreans, South Koreans, I don't know about the North, but the South Koreans, they love their music.
1: Good for them.
0: Yeah, absolutely.
1: Well, you want to play a clip of that song? I don't even know what it's called.
0: I am going to play it. Yeah, the song was called My Universe, and it featured BTS. Here it is.
1: That's enough.
0: No, it's not even started.
1: It just sounds like lazy songwriting. I'm going to dump all over Coldplay.
0: In the night I lie and look up at you. Straight in, number one. When the
1: morning comes. What's it called?
0: My Universe.
1: So I should probably know this song?
0: Technically.
1: Yeah.
0: That's the BTS bloke.
1: Yeah, it kind of works. That chorus is terrible, but the rest of it's fine. It's a cool sounding record. Do you think anybody from Coldplay actually participated in this song?
0: I think Chris Martin was probably there. I don't know. I mean, that sounds like a drum machine.
1: Oh, very much.
0: I don't know. Who knows? Anyway, an accomplishment for Coldplay.
1: So good for them.
0: I'd say I'm sorry, Ron, but you did not pass.
1: Not even close.
0: This week's test, but it was a bit focused, shall we say.
1: I got the Rod Stewart one.
0: Yeah, he did get the Rod Stewart, so very good. All right. Let's kick off proper music here. Well, not that Coldplay's not proper music.
1: Yeah, you can do better.
0: All right, how about a bit of Republica?
1: Ooh, they were British?
0: Yes, I believe so.
1: Okay.
0: I could be wrong. I could be wrong about anything. Anyway, this is Republica, who are apparently ready to go. Are you familiar with this one?
1: I know this song.
0: It's a good one. Here we go.

0: maybe I thought it's
1: she's ready to go.
0: I get what well, no, it doesn't fade. And it's that cold ending. Any minute now.
1: 20 seconds.
0: Yeah, this isn't the hit mix.

0: That's it.
1: That is
0: Republica.
1: Well, yeah, you said it was like a hit 96, 97, 98, that time frame.
0: Yep,
1: it's a little later than I thought. Yeah. I thought I associate that with mid-90s stuff. A little earlier than that.
0: They released it originally in 96 and wasn't a hit, wasn't a major hit. I mean, it was 43 in the UK top 40.
1: It flopped.
0: And then they remixed it and got to number 13 in the UK.
1: Their remix is the one that everybody knows here. It's a little punchier mix, a little tighter, a little bit shorter.
0: And the band still exists, although it consists of only one person.
1: They only have one song.
0: So are they technically a band?
1: Is Smashing Pumpkins a band?
0: Yeah, I think so. Is that just one guy now?
1: Billy Corgan, I guess. I mean, like, New Radicals is just one guy.
0: So the lead singer, her name is Saffron. And
1: is that her first name or her last name or both?
0: I think it's a nom de plume.
1: Saffron S. Saffron is her full name.
0: I'll tell you. Her real name is Samantha Sprackling.
1: Okay.
0: So she obviously decided, like, Stinge.
1: Stinge, sure.
0: Gordon she can be Sumner. It's one word name. Anyway, so Saffron has been like the main person in that band forever. And then in June of 2024, Saffron announced that Steve Hewitt had joined Republica as their live drummer. And later on that year, everybody left. I don't know what she's saying about Steve, but it's just her now.
1: In the U.S., you played the only song anybody knows by Republica.
0: Yeah. Actually, they had another song in the UK that was a hit called Drop Dead Gorgeous.
1: I couldn't hum that one.
0: Yeah. I could not either at the moment, but maybe it'll come to me. But anyway, so there we are. But we're going to play the numbers game. Okay. We've been.
1: Oh, the beats per minute, the tempos?
0: Beats per minute.
1: Yes.
0: So I am going to play a song which I think you will know. And all you have to do is tell me the BPM within 2 BPMs.
1: No problem.
0: So shall I play the track, or just shall I just tell you what the track is?
1: You can tell me what the track is, and then I'll tell you the number, then you can,
0: all right,
1: we can find out there.
0: Lucky Number by Lena Lovitch. Lucky Number. Is this going to be your lucky number, Bron? Is Lena Lovitch on your bingo card for today? What are you going to say?
1: I don't know. I want to say, like, oh, I don't know, 121 beats per minute.
0: Oh. Nowhere near.
1: I don't know the song.
0: Oh, you don't know the song?
1: No.
0: Oh! Well, in that case.

0: There we are, Lena Lovitch. My lucky number's up.
1: To be fair, I only know one Lena Lovitch song, and it's "New Toy."
0: Yeah,
1: because it's a Thomas Dolby song.
0: Yeah,
1: I don't know much about the Lena Lovitch stuff.
0: Yeah, So she is still out there performing and looking as unusual now as she did back then.
1: Yeah,
0: she's a bit of a performance artiste,
1: and that works on a stage.
0: Yes, exactly. It does. However, when you take a picture.
1: It does look kind of weird.
0: But there we are. She came out with a couple of great songs, and we thank her for the music.
1: Yeah, thank you.
0: Exactly. All right, one more BPM for you.
1: All right, hopefully I know this one.
0: Okay. Sinead O'Connor, Mandinka.
1: Mandinka's like 131, something like that?
0: Oh, so close. 130.
1: Ah.
0: Very good. Very good.
1: It's a good song. Yeah. Mandinka's really good.
0: It is really good. I remember watching her do this on Top of the Pops, and nobody knew who she was, but she was so like a slight girl wearing huge hobnail boots. And the boots seemed to be like anchored to the floor. Either that or they were so heavy she couldn't even lift them because she just stood there singing this song. And it's like, what on earth? But it was classic.
1: First album was pretty terrific.
0: It was, absolutely. Anyway, here we are then. So BPM 130.1, actually.
1: Okay.
0: 130.1. So Mandinka, Sinead O'Connor here on True Brit.

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1: Yes, you are listening to me, Simon Husbands. I'm joined by Ron Boogie Monster Gerber.
2: I refuse to go home.
1: Who is refusing to go home? Because who knows what might happen here on True Brit. We've been doing this show for over 16 years now.
2: It's that crazy. Is a long time.
1: It is a long time, absolutely. But, you know, it's still fun to do because we are passionate about our stuff.
2: Well, yeah.
1: I discovered something this week that was kind of interesting because it's kind of a musical oddity. You know the Divinyls?
2: Oh, yes, I do.
1: And that song that they had, When I Think About You, I Touch Myself.
2: Yes, that was a top 10 hit here.
1: Yes.
2: With the worst guitar solo of all time.
1: Yes. Well, you know, it had its moment. but anyway, so the lead singer of the Divinyls, Chrissy Amphlett, she was very extrovert, quite extroverted.
2: Yeah.
1: And I think she had some problems. I think she had some issues with, you know, drugs and drink and stuff like that. But anyway, towards the end of the 90s, she did some recording with Tim Finn of Crowded House.
2: Wow.
1: And Split Enz. Because they're both Tim is from New Zealand, but Chrissy is from Australia, and it's close enough, mate.
2: Yeah, and he was based in Australia for a while.
1: Yeah. And because Australia is a big place,
2: you know, it sure
1: New
2: is.
1: Zealand not quite so big.
2: Yeah.
1: So they did some recording, but it never saw the light of day. And then a few months back, apparently, Chrissy's husband contacted Tim and said, "Oi, you know that music that you did with Chrissy? Got it?" And Tim goes, "Well, I don't know. I've moved house about three times. Don't know where it might be." Anyway, he had a search of his garage. So you can imagine Tim Finn just walking around his garage going, "Seen that box somewhere." just like everybody does. And eventually he found the tapes of his sessions with Chrissy. And so they've now just been released, just actually today.
2: So recorded like 20-something years ago.
1: Yeah, 97, I think, maybe.
2: That's 29 years ago.
1: Yeah,
2: that's 29 great.
1: 29 years ago. Crazy. And ladies and gentlemen, I would hazard a guess that this is probably the world premiere of this song.
2: It may be on the radio, certainly on KFAI.
1: Certainly on KFAI, but I'd like to extend it out. Maybe in Minneapolis?
2: That's pretty reasonable.
1: Yeah, I think so. Maybe the Midwest, could we go
2: perhaps
1: that far? Maybe like Chicago and on to...
2: I don't know.
1: Who knows? Anyway, that I'm going to think it is. So
2: yeah, we'll go with that.
1: So this is a song called He's in Love, and it's from Chrissy Amphlett and Tim Finn, and they slapped the Divinyls name on there too, just for, you know, added name recognition. But here we are. First time ever. Enjoy.

0: the difference.
1: There we are, Chrissy Amphlett of the Divinals with Tim Fenn, a song called He's in Love.
2: From beyond the grave.
1: From beyond the grave. Ooh.
2: Creepy.
1: I can see
2: why it wasn't released at the time. It just doesn't do anything.
1: Yeah, it's just a song. I'm sure they were just kind of messing around with stuff, seeing what would work and stuff, and just never got released, and they just disappeared into Tim Finn's garage.
2: I love that.
1: I think
2: I have those tapes.
1: Yeah,
2: give me a second.
1: Yeah, exactly. Anyway, so there we are. A little bit of something different here on True Britain.
2: I'm glad they dusted it off.
1: Yes,
2: it doesn't quite sound finished.
1: It doesn't, but at the same time, I'm happy that it's out here in the world.
2: We get to hear her voice after 29 years or whatever we said.
1: Yeah, 29 years. Well, there we are. All right. A little bit more music here on True Brit. We are heading inexorably into the legendary second hour.
2: Second hour, you know what that recalls. hang on a second. You're listening to Fresh Air Community Radio. You want me to kill some time while I cue that thing up?
1: I'm cued. I'm ready.
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0: that
1: fade,
0: is the
1: right?
0: Primitives. It is a fade. Yes, they crashed.
1: The song was like 8 years ahead of its time because it came out, what does it say, 1988?
0: 88, yeah.
1: That's totally inappropriate for 1988. But for 1995, it's perfect.
0: Yeah, absolutely. Yeah, for sure. By 95, they'd split up already.
1: Yeah, so, they'd been already split up for 3 years.
0: Yeah, exactly. But they reformed in the late 2000s, and they are now, I think, still going out there.
1: Yeah.
0: Lead singer's name, Tracy Tracy.
1: Tracy T. Tracy.
0: Tracy Tracy. Anyway, so well done. I love that song. That's good to hear again. But, you know, speaking of good to hear again, a single surfaced on the Antiques Roadshow this week. And the I don't know what they're called, the expert said, wow, said, you've got one of these. These are like gold dust. Because it was originally released back in the early 70s, but the band did not want any of their music to appear on a single, on a 45. They wanted it all to be on the album. But the record label, unbeknownst to them, pressed up 500 copies and shipped them out into the world. You know, like the record A&R people, not the A&R, but the reps would say, hey, you want one of these? Have one of these? Yeah. Have one of these? And so they made their way into the world. And then they were recalled because Peter Grant said, oi, you got to give all those back. And they go, well, I don't know if we got all 500. I mean, gave out quite a lot. But because apparently in some of the other countries, the track had done very well, and the record label thought, well, we'll just stick it out there. But the band were not at all happy. Who was that band, and what was that song?
1: I want to say it was Stairway to Heaven.
0: It was not Stairway to Heaven.
1: But it was not Stairway to Heaven.
0: Not Stairway to Heaven.
1: Was it this one?
0: It was Whole Lotta Love by Led Zeppelin.
1: So the British pressing of this doesn't really exist?
0: Technically not. There are a few copies, but only 500 were ever pressed up.
1: Wow. Very few survived.
0: Yes. I don't know how many of those would make their way onto Discogs. We should probably look that up.
1: I'll look that up, because here, Whole Lotta Love was a hit here. Yeah.
0: Yeah?
1: Yeah, let me mull this one over.
0: Yes.
1: I'll be consulting Discogs while we hear Led Zeppelin.
0: We'll be back.

0: No, no, wait. Don't go into the death thing yet.
1: Why?
0: So apparently Led Zeppelin, the guys in Led Zeppelin, did not want any 45s pressed in England.
1: That's right.
0: So I looked up Whole Lotta Love on Discogs. I'm going to give you a list of countries in which the 45 appears, uh-huh. and notice that it does not include the UK.
1: Uh-huh.
0: France, uh-huh. the US, Germany, UK. Wait a minute. Let's see what this thing actually costs. Oh, $450. Okay, so yeah, it does exist. This is what it looks like.
1: Uh-huh. Yep.
0: So that's a fluke. New Zealand, the Netherlands, Australia, Spain, Sweden, Germany, Greece, Peru, Canada, Belgium, Australia, did I say them? The Philippines, Mexico, Japan, the Netherlands, we did that already, South Africa, Lebanon, I've never seen any, Sweden, Spain, South Africa.
1: So basically more all Lebanon. Over the world.
0: Italy, Mexico, Argentina, Portugal, Chile, Uruguay, Argentina, Brazil, Italy, Costa Rica, New Zealand, France, and so forth. So Bolivia, did I say them?
1: Yeah, I think you did, yes.
0: So this 45 was a huge hit. The Philippines, all around the world, except Poland and except the UK.
1: So in the UK, they did release 500 of them, but the band requested that they all be returned and destroyed. If they're releasing 45s all over the rest of the world, wouldn't you have gone, oh, well, I guess it's too late now?
0: You'd think,
1: but there we are.
0: The only thing I can think of comparable to that is here in the U.S., Guns N' Roses had a clause where if they released a 45, it had to be the album version. You couldn't edit anything down.
1: Oh, interesting.
0: So when they put out the 45 of November Rain, it was like 8.5 minutes long,
1: wow.
0: which is awful.
1: Yeah.
0: But the rest of the world, they didn't say anything about Canada. So Canada got a nice, tight, short edit of a lot of the Guns N' Roses hits,
1: as did
0: the rest of the world, but not the U.S.
1: Yeah, interesting.
0: It's right there in their contract.
1: Yeah. Wow. It's so funny when stuff like that happens. And I wonder what Robert Plant and Jimmy Page think about that stuff now, we were a bit up ourselves.
0: Yeah, probably.
1: Yeah. Oh, well, interesting stuff. But as I said, it hit the Antiques Roadshow in the UK this week, who put a value of around 2,000 quid. On the one that they inspected.
0: Yeah, it must be in pretty good condition.
1: Because of the rarity of it, yeah. Anyway, I have to press this button here.
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1: It's that time where we celebrate the passing of members of our musical family.
0: True Brit.
1: True, thank you. So, this week, two deaths to report. The first one, I'm going to do something I haven't really done before much of here on True Brit. I'm going to play some folk music.
0: Actual folk music?
1: Actual folk music.
0: Oh.
1: So, at the ripe old age of 96, Mr. Bob Davenport has sadly passed away. Now, Bob, I don't know why I'm laughing. His parents were blown up in a gas explosion.
0: That's terrible.
1: In the Second World War.
0: Oh, my goodness.
1: And so he became interested in folk music when they shipped him out to the country, you know, to escape the bombers, the German bombers in the Second World War.
0: Yeah.
1: It's like The Lion, the Witch, and the Wardrobe. You know, those kids were being evacuated from the city. Lots of kids. Bill Wyman was evacuated, and he lived in Nottingham for a while.
0: Oh.
1: Yeah. He told me that. Just a name drop there, thank you very much. Anyway, so Bob Davenport became very interested in country music and eventually ended up being described as the best folk singer in London.
0: Cool.
1: And went on to have a long and somewhat illustrious career playing with some of the greats, folk people, Martin Carthy and the people from Fairport Convention and stuff like that. So if you like to put your finger in your ear and go ting-a-ling-a-loo, then I think you're going to enjoy this track from Bob Davenport. I can't promise I'm going to get all the way through it, but I'll give it a shot, okay? Bit of folk music, bit of, you know, legitimate folk music. Not talking Mumford and Sons folk music. Oh. I'm talking, like, proper folk music. Anyway, all right, so here we go. Bob Davenport, rest in peace. Bye.

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The rich have joined the swallows, they've flown south for winter time. The winter time is...

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But the people, they can see the truth in a starving family's eyes. These cold grey days of winter, you'll soon forget them in the spring. Blue skies are around the corner, the crow

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We wish him a good passing from this world into the next. Bob Davenport, God bless him. Yeah. I play stuff like that because, you know, it's kind of interesting, you know, you'd never heard of people before and it's like, okay, what are they about? And so you play some of this stuff. But I don't know how much of that people could listen to. But, you know, in the folk clubs, somebody like that would be so popular, you know, because people sit around, they're drinking and they're a bit drunk and some bloke steps up and sings like that. And the folk clubs back in the 60s and 70s would be like, ooh, fantastic, fantastic. So anyway, not to decry anything that Bob Davenport has achieved in his life, but thank you, Bob. Appreciate that. Good stuff. I was thinking about folk music, you know, and I've got another death coming up in a little bit, by the way. But I was thinking about folk music, and for some reason I thought of Ade Edmondson. Ade Edmondson is a great comedy actor from the UK, but he put together a band called the Bad Shepherds. And I always kind of liked the Bad Shepherds because they were a folk band, but they were doing different takes on things. So this is the Bad Shepherds with a song, their version of London Calling.

0: London Calling, that's the Bad Shepherds, that's Aid Edmondson's folk band.
1: I like it.
0: Yeah, I think it's good. They tend to do like covers of classic songs, you know. I think they're quite popular at festivals and stuff like that, but there we are. So yeah, I thought a little bit of folk here on True Brit, a bit of culture in it. So anyway, I said we had another.
1: I was not lying.
0: We have another death to report in the family, sadly.
1: And while we do that, I'll tell you that you're listening to True Brit on 90.3 KFAI Minneapolis.
0: I love your enthusiasm. You'd be good to have at a funeral. Still running commentary on what's going on.
1: Still dead.
0: Yeah, still dead. Anyway, another death. Somebody you may not have heard of. His name is Tony Demur. And his stage name was Ronnie Golden. And he was famous for a number of things. He was famous for being a comedian.
1: Mm.
0: He was in a band called the Fabulous Poodles.
1: I've heard of the Fabulous Poodles.
0: Fabulous Poodles were kind of a fun band. They were kind of
1: they kind of have to be, right?
0: Yeah, they were kind of quirky and interesting. But when the Fabulous Poodles split up, Ronnie Golden went off into comedy and actually did some work on the Young Ones. On the Young Ones, he actually played Buddy Holly in an episode where Buddy Holly was hanging upside down, still in his parachute, just from the ceiling. Just don't ask. Anyway, so he was in that, and he did a lot of work with the comic strip that had Aid Edmondson and Rick Mail and people like that in there. So, he just passed away, ladies and gentlemen, last week at the age of 78. So, sad farewell to Ronnie Golden, but I think we should play some Fabulous Poodles making their debut appearance here on True Brit. And this is a song from them called Mirror Star. How do you know the Fabulous Poodles, Ron?
1: I just know the name.
0: Just one of those names.
1: I don't know the time frame or anything else about them.
0: Yeah, they were basically like the 70s, 80s, I suppose, something like that. So, yeah, kind of a comedy group. All right, here we are. Some music from the Fabulous Poodles. This is Mirror

0: There we are, the fabulous Poodles. So we say goodbye to Ronnie Golden from the fabulous Poodles, but that leads me on nicely to the next little bit here on True Brit, because the lead singer of the fabulous Poodles was a guy called Robert James Beckingham, but his stage name was Bobby Valentino. And Bobby Valentino is still alive, still doing stuff, but he played the fiddle on the song Young at Heart by the Bluebells. You know the Bluebells, Ron?
1: I know the name.
0: Yeah. So they have, Bluebells had a hit record with a song called Young at Heart, which was originally written by Bobby Bluebell and Siobhan Blah-de-Blah from Bananarama. But Bobby Valentino goes, oi, this is years after it came out, goes, oi, I played the violin part on this, and I think I should get a writer's credit because that violin part is an integral part of the song, and without my violin part, you wouldn't have had a hit. And so the judge goes, well, prove it. So Bobby Valentino produced his violin and played it for the judge. He said, look, this is what I played, and this is the song. What do you think? And so the judge awarded him a part of the songwriting royalties. So he won his case.
1: Oh.
0: Yeah. So I think in honour of the fabulous Poodles and Bobby Valentino and Ronnie Golden, we should play Young at Heart by the Bluebells. So here we go, here on True.

0: So originally the song was released in 1984 and then was used in a Volkswagen Golf TV ad. And because of that exposure, they re-released it and it got to number one in the UK. And it led to the band reforming temporarily to perform the song on, guess where?
1: Top of the Pops.
0: Top of the Pops, of course. Absolutely. So Bobby Valentino got all his money. I think he made, like, I don't know, like, I think he was awarded, like, £100,000, which is, like, you know, $150,000. So not bad for playing the fiddle.
1: Yeah, not bad at all.
0: And I thought it'd be interesting here on TrueBrit to play you the Bananarama version of that, because that's what we do here on TrueBrit. So this is the original, well, I wouldn't say the original, but because it was written by one of Bananarama. So we heard the Bluebells version. This is the Bananarama version, which obviously included Siobhan Fahey. Siobhan Fahey? I don't know how you pronounce it.
1: I would say Fahey.
0: Siobhan Fahey. That's the Irish Siobhan. Accent.
1: I guess so.
0: Was she the one married to Dave Stewart?
1: Yes.
0: Exactly. So there we are, musical family. Here we are, Young at Heart from Bananarama.

How come I love him now? How can I love him more? That's Bananarama, Young at Heart. That particular version of the song was credited to the three girls from Bananarama and Robert Hodgins, whose name, stage name, was Bobby Bluebell. So there we are, Young at Heart. I'm thinking here on True Brit, okay, what can we follow Young at Heart with? How about this one?

Little while, good to hear that one again. I was going through the new releases, I suppose, and I came across one which kind of piqued my interest because it was actually a version of the song by the band Visage. They had a huge hit back in the late 70s with a song called Fade to Grey. Okay, and Steve Strange and Rusty Egan and Midgeor, they were all in Visage. And I was going to play the Visage song. I had it on my list to play just from a couple of weeks ago. And so I thought I'll play Visage, Fade to Grey. But then I saw that Midgeor, one of the original writers, had also got a version of it to play too. So I think I might play them back to back or try and merge them in together. But so originally this is the original Fade to Grey from Visage here on True Brit.

That's Midgeur with his version, his solo version of Fade to Grey, and we preceded that here on True Brit with the original Visage version of Fade to Grey. So, interesting. I think you probably detected the change in vocal stars. We went into the Midgeur version of it. Of course, Steve Strange, no longer with us, passed away about 10 years, but he was like the mastermind behind the new romantic movement, you know, Spandau Ballet and people like that. They all went to the Blitz Club, and who was behind the Blitz Club? Steve Strange of the band Visage. Good stuff. Takes me back. All right, how about this one taking you back? This is the band Ride, Twisterella.

Johnny come home from the fine young cannibals here on True Red. Ladies and gentlemen, thanks for tuning in. I really appreciate it. This is me, Simon Husbands, here on the radio. Ron Boogie Monster Gerber has deserted the building. He's gone home. He's got to get up early. That's okay. I don't mind that at all. Thanks to Ron for being here. I heard a song the other day and I thought, oh, that is so good. And I didn't know who it was. And so I had to look it up and I discovered the name of the band is Shack, S-H-A-C-K. And they formed out of the cult band, the Pale Fountains. The Pale Fountains were going to be huge. They were going to be huge. And then nothing quite worked out well for the Pale Fountains. So basically, brothers Mick and John Head started the band Shack. And I think they're still going every once in a while, but I heard this song and I thought, oh, I got to play that on the radio, for goodness sakes. So I'm going to do it right here. The song is called Comedy and the band.

0: It's happy hour again. Actually, it's kind of sad because we got to the end of this last hour. On True Brit, we'll be back here next week. I'm Simon Husbands. You are lovely, and we'll see you then. Ta-da!
1: It's happy hour again and again and again.
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6: The people came in.

when I look out my window. So many sights to see here in Minneapolis, St. Paul. Is it October already? Is it my favorite month of all time, Glorthtober? Oh, man. My, how time flies. It's October 3rd, 2026. Just recently finished up, not too long ago with a pledge drive. Hey, thanks for everybody that donated to the show and thereby the station. Congrats to all the ticket winners. We gave away tickets to see Sun. We gave away tickets to see all them there witches. Maybe we'll give away tickets just one more time now that I got the go-ahead from Cool as Hell Miguel that we are in fact sponsoring the show for Sun at the Palace Theater on the 6th. Perhaps I'll give away an email address at the, after this next set or in the second hour. Glorth Radio, your absolute easiest way to get tickets. All you have to do is email me your first and last name, and I forward that on to the First Ave Girls or Cool as Hell Miguel, and you're put on the list, so long as you're the first or second person to email me. If at this hour you have a pretty good shot of getting hooked up with ticks, what do you say? We'll wait until I give you the new email address at some point here later on, and we'll get into some Howling Giant in the second hour. They'll be here at Zora Darling with High Desert Queen opening the show. We'll even play some Weed Eater. And they'll be at Zora Darling as well on the 9th. So stay tuned for that. Get you all pumped and ready to go. But speaking of Cool as Hell and bringing us in this morning, turning the dial all the way back to 1970 to kick off our spooky season out of South London underground proto-doom pioneers horse. Starting things off with the opening track from their legendary album For Twisted Minds Only. Of course, we heard Sacrifice played here for the very first time. Just kidding, I play that all the time on Glorth. And we'll continue in a similar trajectory going forward for the first hour with some late 60s, early 70s proto-doom and occult rock. So stay tuned, strap yourselves in. KFAI.org/chat will take you to our Discord server. Post gifts of cats casting spells, and I'll see you on the other side while I make a new email address. And if you're interested, maybe you can get yourself some tickets to see Sun. We'll give away one pair of tickets so as not to overwhelm Cool as Hell Miguel. Lord knows I do that enough already. We'll give away a pair of tickets. I'll give you the email address here on the other side or just a little bit later. Here on Glorth.

Well, speak of the devil, and he does appear. And this time, who was from the depths of hell, cool as hell, Miguel emerged and just emailed me. How did he know? How did he know I was just talking about him? That's crazy. He just shot me an email. It says, go ahead and give away two pairs for Sun. So we'll give away two pairs of tickets to see Sun next week, next Tuesday, the 6th of October here at the Palace Theater, sponsored by KFAI. All you have to do is email me at the email address that I'll give away here soon with your first and last name. And if you are the first and second person to email me, you can be put on the list. I'll forward your name to Cool as Hell Miguel. In the meantime, we'll do a quick back announce. You just heard Black Widow. Contemporaries of Coven, working alongside an actual Wiccan priest to craft actual occult rituals for their stage show. This time, for the first time, we heard In Ancient Days. Nice flute-driven opening track from their concept album, Sacrifice. Traveling down to Japan before that. This will not be the only time we visit Japan. Heavy Psych and Proto Metal Band, Flower Travelin' Band, with two L's. We heard Heaven and Hell from 1972's Made in Japan. Ulbus Creation before that with their track Satan. Nice heavy psych proto doom band from somewhere in the Midwest, although I can't quite recall. I want to say like Indiana or Illinois, but I don't think that's quite right. I don't think I played this track since back in the old Wizard Wednesday shows. And that'd be off. I do believe their one and only album, You Won't Remember Dying. Coven before that, Jinx Dawson, the one and only, with a track off their occult rock masterpiece, Witchcraft, destroys minds and reaps souls. We heard Four Unlawful Carnal Knowledge. For that, Sam Gopal covering Donovan's Season of the Witch. I think I've only played Vanilla Fudge's cover of Season of the Witch before on this here show. Never Sam Gopal. The only other time I've played Sam Gopal was The Dark Lord. Before that, UK jazz rock and heavy psych band Affinity with their track Three Sisters. And then before that, and bringing us in, Zor with Entrance of the Devil from their self-titled album from 1971 here on Glorith. And there you have it. Time to give away tickets. What do you say? For Sun at the Palace Theater on the 6th of this year month, next Tuesday. Let's give away some tickets. Thanks to Cool as Hell Miguel and KFAI Fresh Air Radio. We'll give away tickets here on Glorith, your absolute easiest way to get tickets. All you have to do is email me your first and last name right now at the email address mr.glorth666@gmail.com. 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Again, email me your first and last name, and you are on the list. I will email you, and, well, it'll probably take a while. We'll say 24 hours, either Sunday or Monday, just to confirm that you are, in fact, on the list. And you can go and see Sun. Don't forget those earplugs. You're going to want them. You don't want to be staying up all night tossing and turning with really bad tinnitus like yours truly here on Glorith. We'll go ahead and jump right back on in, and I'll see you on the other side.

Nine times the color red explodes like heated blood. The battle is on. Mars, the master matchmaker, sulfurizes the sky, incendiated diamonds, scorch the earth.

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And when the fire dies, Ares, time is near. Quick, find another fire. Find another fire!

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Oh God, listen to me, God. Speak to me. Speak those pretty words. A glory to the Most High. My glory! A glory to the Most High. Whoa. Oh God, speak. Speak those pretty words.

reservoir

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If you were the first or second person to email me, I forward your name to Cool as Hell Miguel or the First Ave Girls. Thanks again to our friends at First Ave for reaching out. As always, we'll be seeing here shortly with whether or not we can give away tickets to see Sleep at First Ave on November 4th. How about it? So keep it here. Stay tuned. Glorith Radio here at KFAI. You just got done listening to Truth and Janie with the Midnight Horseman that I got from one of the Writing Easy Records Brown Acid series. And then before that, Cactus, speaking of Vanilla Fudge, formed by members of Vanilla Fudge, the so-called American Led Zeppelin. We heard their cover of Willie Dixon's blues classic Evil from their 1971 live album, Ultrasonic Boogie. And before that, just for Mr. Voice Cried Softly, Man, there, the double LP from Aphrodite's Child. We heard the track The Four Horsemen off 666. And then, before that, and bringing us in from Edinburgh, Writing on the Wall with their track Aries, which I do believe was covered by Mort Garson's, the astrology or zodiac themed work. I don't quite recall, but there you have it. Writing on the Wall with their track Aries from The Power of Picts, 1969 on Glorith. So there you have it. Email me, go see Sun. I'll be there with Mr. 15. While we talk with other 40-plus-year-old unironic pot-bellied vitamin D-deficient Midwestern Satanists. I don't want to hear Eric 15 Band. We'll go ahead and jump right back on in, traveling back to Japan. Here we go. Heavy Katana bringing us in here on Glorith.

Yes. Fresh Air Radio, Glorith Radio. Boy, oh boy. October already. My favorite month of the whole year. It's always October. Every Saturday morning here at KFAI from 2 to 4. And we just, as I said, totally switching gears here for the second hour, traveling to Japan with a little bit of Japanese lore here for you. Legendary swordsmith Masamune. We started things off, though, with the Samurai Doom Trio, Heavy Katana, with Dead Horse Requiem from their 2022 album Imperfection, and that went right into the Nashville Psych Rockers' Howling Giant, as I said, with their track, epic track, Masamune, inspired by one of the greatest medieval swordsmiths in Japan of all time. I'll have to double-check with that. Speaking of Mr. Voice Crying Softly, man, I think that'd be right up his alley, huh? That'd be off 2020's Split Turn to Stone Chapter 2 with, I believe, Sergeant Thunderhoof. And don't forget, Howling Giant will be here, right here in Minneapolis at Zora Darling on Friday, October 16th. So there you go. Maybe we'll be able to get some tickets for that a little too late there to see if I can't get tickets for Weed Eater, which will be on another Friday, this upcoming Friday, next Friday, October 9th. Also at Zora Darling. And that about wraps it up this time around. Speaking of tickets, if you haven't yet,

emailed me do so. Now you very well might get tickets to see Sun live at Palace Theater in St. Paul next Tuesday on October 6th. All you have to do is email me your first and last name, and I forward that on to Cool as Hell Miguel. If you are the first or second person to email me, you get hooked up with a ticket and a plus one. So do that. I'm going to take a nap. This was Glorith Radio. I will see you all next week. So in the meantime, stay safe, stay in community. Dabs, not stabs. Keep calm and Glorith on.

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I'm your host and conductor, Mark Slim Stevens, and I've got a great show lined up. We've got plenty of new music, some classics, a few obscurities. We're going to hear a double dose of Kane in Kane's Corner. Blues, soul, and roots rock and roll, that's what we're all about. So we're going to get this train rolling with a new release from Angelica Jones. The album coming out is called The Whammy. This song, Waiting at the Bar. Angelica Jones getting things rolling right here, right now on the Big Blue Train. Let's enjoy this ride.

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1: From their new album, simply called Live, that was Kelly's Lot doing Mama's Blues. Ahead of that, Ella McKnight and Bob Bogdahl. From their album, The Rural Wasteland, Postcards from a Zombie Nation, they did Fever Dream. Donna Hirula has a new record out called Cold Feet. She did What You Gonna Do. We heard from a band called LH Express. Their album is called Born in a Cyclone. They did a song called 6 Feet Under. The Jerry Hunt Trio, from their new release, One More For Me, they did Pretty Baby. And Angelica Jones started us off with Waiting at the Bar from her upcoming release, The Whammy. This is Mark Slim Stevens. You're taking a ride on the Big Blue Train, your musical super freight train from KFAI 90.3 FM in the Twin Cities and worldwide at KFAI.org. And we're going to head into Kane's Corner right now for some Chris Kane. Of course, afterwards, we'll have some roots rock and rockabilly rave-ups. But I got a double dose of Chris Kane. You know, when I was doing that 3 years nearly of playing all of his studio albums chronologically, I discovered some other interesting things. One of them was an album called For the Love of Ray, the Monterey tribute to Ray Charles, that has Kane on, I believe, 3 of the tracks, singing and playing guitar. And he sent me some unique unreleased materials, including the song I'm going to start off with. So we're going to play a track off of that Ray Charles tribute. We're going to start with this song that he sent me. It's a solo home recording. Chris Kane, he titled it Walking Bass, Me and My Bass. So here is Chris Kane coming out of Kane's Corner right now on the Big Blue Train.

I was sitting around the house the other day, looking at the TV, watching those football players play. My team was losing like it ain't even funny. And oh, dumb me, I done bet all my rent money. I got so shook, I could hardly talk. So I got my base, we went for a walk. We started walking.

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Now, some of the girls that walk down the street don't like the look on my face, but every last one says, "Can I pluck that bass?" And I say,

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So I said to the bass, hey, we walked pretty far. Let's go have us a taste in this sofa-looking bar. So we walked in and ordered two. 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And we tried to walk home, but we was choked up. I said, quit leaning on me, you fiddle with a thyroid problem. 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We must have walked about round after round. Finally, I felt like my insides was gonna drown. 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So I said, hey, bass, let's tap one more and make ourselves homeward bound. And we started walking.

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This is Charlie Musselwhite. Stay right there for more great blues and roots music. 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

All right, from a compilation called The Beyond Essential, that was Dwayne Eddy doing Stalkin'. Ahead of that, Wanda Jackson did Honey Bop, Buddy Knox did Swingin' Daddy, the Everly Brothers did Wake Up Little Susie, Janis Martin did Drugstore Rock and Roll, and Link Wray started off our Rockabilly Roots Rock set with his instrumental Run Chicken Run. We started off that set of music in Kane's Corner with Mr. Chris Kane. We heard Outskirts of Town from the album For the Love of Ray, a Monterey tribute to Ray Charles, and a home solo recording that Chris sent me called Walking Bass. I'm Mark Slim Stevens. You're taking a ride on the Big Blue Train, your musical super freight train from KFAI, 90.3 FM in the Twin Cities, worldwide at KFAI.org. We're going to get back to the blues now with a little bit more new music. This one from Shirley Jackson and her Good Rockin' Daddies, this song, Imagine a New World. Shirley Jackson and her Good Rockin' Daddies, keeping things moving right here on the Big Blue Train.

0: And that was the Austin Queen, Luann Barton doing Shake Your Hips. Ahead of that, Angel Force with new music from her record A Beautiful Life doing Not Without a Plea. Omar and the Howlers did Leanne. And we heard from Shirley Jackson and her Good Rockin' Daddies doing Imagine a New World. This is Mark Slim Stevens. You're taking a ride on the Big Blue Train. Your musical super freight train from KFAI. We're going to pop into the Sugar Shop for some sweet soul music now. Getting things started, one of my all-time favorites and a unfortunately now deceased local legend, Mr. Sonny Knight and his band, The Lakers, from their album, I'm Still Here. This song, Get Up and Dance, Sonny Knight and The Lakers. Mixing things up here right now on the Big Blue Train.
1: Man, that bass sounds good. Do it again. But I think it needs a little bit of drumming. Yeah, that's what I'm talking about. Y'all feel me out there? 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Come on, bless. Yeah. That's what I'm talking about.

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1: Hi, I'm Otis Rush. Believe me, we're gonna have a hell of a nice time.
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All right, from her 2024 release, Soul Kitty, that was Tasha Taylor doing Gotta Get Out. Ahead of that, Rafael Sadiq did Let's Take a Walk. Sharon Jones and the Dap Kings did 100 Days, 100 Nights. And Sunny Night and the Lakers started off our stroll in the Sugar Shop with Get Up and Dance. This is Mark Slim Stevens. You're taking a ride on the Big Blue Train, your musical super freight train from KFAI. We got about 30 minutes left in this week's journey, and we're going to feature some harmonica blowers in this final stretch to the depot. Getting things started on this set from the album Cotton in Your Ears. This is the James Cotton Blues Band featuring Luther Tucker on guitar. This song, Please Tell Me, Partner. James Cotton getting things started on this set right here on the Big Blue Train.

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0: from Thailand by way of Paris, France. That was Boney B from his record Love and Blues doing Black Betty. Ahead of that, Aki Kumar did Drift and Blues from his record Don't Hold Back. Paul Berry, local harmonica blower here in the Twin Cities, did Spoonful from his album Blow Your Cool. And James Cotton Blues Band featuring Luther Tucker did Please Tell Me Partner. I, of course, am Mark Slim Stevenson. I want to thank you for taking a ride with me on this week's journey of the Big Blue Train. I hope you come back next week for journey number 515 of your musical super freight train, which means we will just be 5 weeks away from the Big Blue Train's 10th anniversary journey. If you're listening at the station, stay tuned for my friend D. Henry Williams coming up at the top of the hour. She's got a great show lined up. We're going to get out of here with one of my all-time favorites, my old buddy, the late, great Ice Pick James Harmon from his record Two Sides to Every Story. And man, oh man, did that guy have some stories. In fact, this one is one of my favorite songs of his of all time, Ice Pick Story number 389. It's a track called Tall Skinny Mama. Taking us back to the depot, Ice Pick James Harmon. Until next week, y'all, take care of yourselves. Peace.
1: One, two, three.

0: Look at the mess I done got myself in this time. 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So I went home with a little girl from San Pedro. She just asked me over for a drink, you know. So the next morning, I'm sitting up on the couch wearing the little girl's bathrobe waiting on that breakfast. And you know, Gene, you know I like my biscuits brown early.
1: Me too, me too.
0: You know what I mean?
1: Yeah.
0: I'm sitting up waiting on them biscuits. Little girl's working in the kitchen, back and forth, up and down. All of a sudden, what do you think, man? 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His arms looked like my legs. Big ugly fella. Had a gleam in his eye. I could tell, you know, he just got back to town. You know.
2: Damn bird, damn bird.
0: Been away for a while.
1: Yeah.
0: I said, excuse me.

asked me, he said, well, I'm gonna fix you up so you can't do this mess no more. Come around a man's house. I said, what you mean? I just come back for a drink. I didn't mean no harm to nobody. The girl asked me around, you know. He said, well, fella, I got a bullet with your name on it. Those words will never leave my heart. Man start talking bullets, whoo, I'm gone. I don't even need the breakfast. Don't need the little girl. I believe I run off and left about $147 with a harmonica sitting on the couch. Anyway, I stood up and I said, well, I'll be going now. He said, I'm not done with you. And I could tell he was mad, fellas. He was mad, fellas.

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And I'll never forget these words. Stay in my heart.

0: 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Yeah, we're
1: 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And now, R&B for healing and celebration with the grand diva, D. Henry Williams.

Grand Diva, yeah, we ready. We always ready. And welcome to R&B for Healing and Celebration. Oh, yeah. We are ready. And we're going to be practicing our ritual right now. Power of Soul, Marcus Miller from his release, Silver Rain.

Grand Rising from the Grand Diva. Yeah. Yes, yes, yes. I am so excited. Yeah, that's the word. I'm excited. Yeah. Welcome to R&B for Healing and Celebration. I'm excited because I have been listening to a friend of mine's mixes on a regular basis, and I just said, I'm just going to invite my friend, DJ Bellwins, B-E-L-L-W-I-N-S, Bellwins, to submit some of his, at least a mix, and I'll let you know in about an hour or so I'll let you know when it comes up. Well, maybe it'd be more than an hour. But anyway, I am so excited. DJ Bellwins, and he's going to be bringing Divas in the House, at least this session anyway, of R&B for Healing and Celebration. Welcome, welcome, welcome. Grand Rising from the Grand Diva, I'm D. Henry Williams. And this R&B for Healing and Celebration session will, of course, always be uplifting. Positive outlook for living our lives. We're going to be bringing the joy so we can share the joy. Absolutely. And the Black Crate today, not a whole lot of difference except the DJ Bellwins presentation or introduction or step in, whatever we want to call it. We'll be sharing, let me see, blues, rhythm and blues, R&B, soul, southern soul, a little Philly soul, I think, and of course, mo soul. And of course, like I've already said, opening the program is one of the healing recipes, Marcus Miller, Power of Soul.

And we will also be bringing more of our rituals. Going to be, of course, the Diva moment. And, of course, we know everything must change. Yeah. We're going to be celebrating birthdays. My daughter, Jonna, said that she'd be going to be celebrating the whole week. Yeah. So her birthday is, right now. That's what it is right now. So, and we're going to be celebrating you. We're going to be celebrating me. And we're going to celebrate us. Yeah, right here on R&B for healing and celebration.

Grand Rising from the Grand Diva. Yes, yes. Got some new music and some vintage stuff and good stuff. Oh, yeah. Come on now.

along with Power Soul, our ritual, we can also follow by Angelique Francis, Fear No Evil, Resist Collectively. Yeah. And then we're going to open the sets, all of them, with Millionaire Muses. The track is called Morning Magic. I just kind of was listening and listening and listening, and all of a sudden I said, this is what we're going to do, ooh. Yes. Yeah. Holla out to you. And, holla out to the research team, Melinda J., the Capital City Diva herself, and the number one ho-ho-ho queen. Don't you forget it. Yeah, right here on R&B for healing and celebration.

Grand rising from the Grand Diva. It is morning, and it is magic. Absolutely. Shirley Brown, we haven't heard this track in a long, long time. I've got to sleep with one eye open. Right here on R&B for Healing and Celebration. We'll go it on.

Grand Rising from the Grand Diva. You got to keep company with those who contribute positively to your journey. Absolutely. So remember that. Yeah. Yes, yes. Keep company with positive personalities and attitudes and all that. What's the point? All right, now down to the Bone Hill Street Soul. Get up and dance. And also, I think each and every morning I've been told that make sure that sun hits you in the face and get your movement on. Walk, jump, something.

Grand Rising from the Grand Devo. Get on up and dance. Get your movement on. That's all you have to do. Quincy Jones, Luther Vandross coming up, and Patty Austin. I'm going to miss you in the morning. Right here on R&B for Healing and Celebration. Welcome, welcome, welcome. Totally my pleasure. Grand Rising from the Grand Devo. Ah, here we are.

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1: Grand rising from the Grand Diva. Yes, yes, yes, we ready. We're ready to bring on and continue with and go straight with R&B for healing and celebration. Oh, yeah, yeah, we know this one. Well, most of us do. Etta James, the classic, At Last. Right here on R&B for healing and celebration.

rising from the Grand Diva. Yeah, at last, Etta James, classic. Simple Win, simply. Not simple, Simply Wayne. Hey. Juke Joint Love. Hey. Come out here on the floor. Right here on R&B for Healing and Celebration.

sun rising from the Grand Diva. Early in the morning, the Gap Band. Just a reminder.

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Yeah, get your spirit together first. Absolutely. Absolutely. Grand Rising from the Grand Diva. It is going to be a beautiful one. I can tell. How? Well, we all up in here. You send me Sky Isaac, Rusty Metcalf. Right here in R&B for Healing and Celebration. Let's do this thing like we know how to.

You send me Sky Isaac, Rusty Matoya. Yeah, speaking of Rolling in the Deep, Aretha Franklin coming at you right now. Right here on R&B for Healing and Celebration. It's going to be a beautiful day. Beautiful moment anyway right now for me, because we up in here. Come on, girl.

Rolling in the deep, Aretha Franklin. This is October London. Body Talk. Right here on R&B for Healing and Celebration. Grand Rising from the Grand Diva. All right now.

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7: Yeah, we're gonna keep going. Right here on R&B for Healing and Celebration, I want to say thank you to all of you. Yeah, we're still saying thank yous because we know we're grateful. Yeah, so always kind of funky, honey. No doubt, always ready. Mm-hmm. Well, one of the things I wanted to just mention to you is that, you know, it is always good to celebrate you. Mm-hmm. Yeah, we're ready. Always good to celebrate you. Because then when you bring the joy, you know, the joy spreads. Crystal Waters. Uh-huh. 100% pure love right here on R&B for Healing and Celebration. Going out to you. Holla.

That's joy to my ears. How about yours? I'm getting ready to put some boogie in your soul. At least boogie in my soul anyway. Grand Rising from the Grand Diva.

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2: 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Avoid distractions. 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Welcome to R&B for healing and celebration. Galaxy, DJ Logic Remix. This is War and DJ Logic. Right here on R&B for healing and celebration. Holla and holla some more.

Got it on now. Oh, I love this one. Galaxy, DJ Logic, and War. A different war, but war. Mm-hmm. Yeah, no, it might not be different. It is war. That is war. Okay, it is. The SOS Band. We're going to take our time. Take your time and do it right. Right here on R&B for Healing and Celebration. That's a message, honey. That's a message, y'all. Do it right. Take your time and do it right.

0: Take your time. Yeah. Meditate. What's grounding you? How do you ground your day? How do you start your day? That's what that means. Yeah. Ritual? Well, let's hope so. Meditation, maybe. Yeah.
1: Make me swear.
0: Uh-oh, this is Tyler.
1: Make me
0: water.
1: Make me lose my breath.
0: Maybe it's a water ritual. Who knows?
1: Make me swear.
0: Grand Rising from the Grand Diva. And welcome to R&B for Healing and Celebration.

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0: Good morning. I'm Melinda J., the Capital City Diva. Welcome to the Diva Moment with Grand Diva, D. Henry Williams, where we contemplate on how to meditate and self-motivate right here on KFAI 90.3 FM in Minneapolis and St. Paul and all over the world at KFAI.org. And now, Grand Diva.
1: Grand rising from the Grand Diva. It is the Diva Moment. And we're revisiting Grow Your Purpose, because we cannot ever get past growing our purpose. 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It is all about you. 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Uplift the moment. 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Even when you think you cannot. Grow your purpose to create joy and happiness. Cherish the good times.

I want to pause here and just because this is a Dia and the track is called Thank You. And I do want to say thank you one more time to those who became listener members of R&B for Healing and Celebration. And I want to say thank you very, very much. Harry Waters Jr., thank you so much. Diana Roman, Setu Jones, Denise Tenen, David Stirrat, Rekha Banerjee, Brian Valeria, Derek Ali, and Dorothy Landgren. I want to say thank you for your generosity. Thank you for being so generous with your time, spirit, and love.

Grand Rising from the Grand Diva Aretha Franklin, How I Got Over. Live at the New Temple Missionary Baptist Church, Los Angeles, 1972. Mm-hmm. And I want to say last but not least, Sadie Green always gets her movement on. Every ritual moment. Absolutely. It's a Shuggie Otis gospel groove. I had this one for a long time and I've been trying to get it in, and here it is. Yeah. Shuggie Otis gospel groove. Listen up to R&B for Healing and Celebration.

Got some heavy hitters on there in the background. Thelma Houston back there singing in the background. Denise Williams in the background. Shirley Brewer in the background. And of course, Stevie Wonder singing vocals and in the background too. And electric piano.

0: Yeah, brand new release, forthcoming in the new year. Yeah,
1: yeah.
0: So it's all good. Still doing his music and living life, living the good life, and bringing the joy. Earth, Wind & Fire, let's groove.

Grand Rising from the Grand Diva. Let's groove. There's wind and fire, and that's what we're doing right here on R&B for healing and celebration. It's all right. No, don't do it. Okay, Grand Rising from the Grand Diva. Thank you for joining me in this world of ceremonial art. Victoria Monet, Juicy.

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1: We're gonna come back with a little bit of this Shaggy, Charlie Wilson Shaggy thing. Yeah, we're just gonna get a snippet of it because that's what we do. Mm-hmm, mm-hmm. But we're coming back with it.

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1: Emotional and upbeat, artsy and irregular, electronic and folky. And at the end of it, meet performers and fellow music lovers over a tasty Mediterranean reception. 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We will also celebrate the anniversaries of the great composers, the Romanian Anatol Vieru and the Bulgarian Dragomir Josifov. As always, there will be American premieres at the concert. Friday, November 6th at 7 p.m. at Saturn Auditorium at Augsburg University. 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All are welcome. 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

0: Grand Rising from the Grand Diva. Yes, we're ready. And I wanted to, of course, we know that everything must change, and it will, and it shall, and there's nothing we can do about it. Not a thing. We're just going to live in the moment and be in the moment. On this particular segment, I have invited a dear, dear friend of mine, DJ Bellwinds, who is going to be introducing, who's going to introduce his tracks. He's a DJ, and he knows how to mix. Well, he's a mix master. So we're going to do, after we listen to and enjoy Everything Must Change, Aleta Adams. Then, of course, we will then get into the mix with DJ Bellwinds. But first of all, everything must change. Everything. Everything must change. Is that right? And you know it. Everything
1: must change.
0: Everything must change. Grand Rising from the Grand Diva.

Grand Rising from the Grand Diva. Yep. Everything Must Change, Alita Adams, from her Circle of One release. Mm-hmm. Yeah, now what I am about to do is introduce to you a dear friend of mine who's a mix master, DJ Bill Wins. And he's bringing us three tracks that he has offered me. I've been listening to him, to his music rather, for a good while. And I want to say thank you, DJ Bill Wins. He's going to bring to us three tracks. The Comfort Zone, Vanessa Williams. Sheila E., The Glamorous Life. And Shanice, I Love Your Smile. So here, yeah, we ready. I'm ready. Are you ready? Yeah. DJ Bill Wins. Coming to R&B for healing and celebration. Yes, yes.

0: do.
1: Grand Rising from the Grand Diva.
0: I like that one.
1: I did too. I did too. I like that whole entire set. Thank you, DJ Bellwinds, for bringing the divas in the house and to the house, to the R&B, for healing and celebration. And it was most enjoyable. And I want to say thank you, thank you, thank you, thank you, thank you, thank you. Now we're getting ready to do, let me see what we're getting ready to do. Oh, something that I promised that we would do. Unforgettable.
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1: 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Thank you, DJ Bellwinds. Holler back at you, honey.

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0: Lucy Bella revisits traditional compositions while incorporating new creations that remain true to Cape Verde's musical roots.
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Grand Rising from the Grand Dingo. Yeah, we're ready. Happy birthday to all you dogs who celebrate time, celebrate myself, celebrate me, celebrate you, celebrate us. Grand Rising from the Grand Diva. Happy birthday, you dogs, you, whoever you're celebrating. Whoever and when's ever and how's and ever. Holla. Grand Rising from the Grand Diva. And thank you for listening to R&B for Healing and Celebration.

Birthday, you dogs, you. All of you who's celebrating right now. And if you're celebrating yourself, even more so. Happy, happy, happy to you. Yeah. Coming up, of course, this is Happy Dog Day, Swamp Dog. Coming up, Mississippi Breed by KJ. Yeah, and one of my dear friends. Mississippi Breed, listen up. Get your clap on and your movement.

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I love this track. 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Ladies' hands, yes. Well, what can I say? Except we're on the exit ramp. R&B for healing and celebration on the exit ramp. Yeah, and we enjoying everyone. We want to say one more time, thank you to DJ Bellwin for bringing that wonderful, wonderful, wonderful set. Thank you. It's just warmed my spirit. Thank you very much for joining R&B for healing and celebration on this about this moment. Yeah. 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

And of course, we're unstoppable. 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We're unstoppable. 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Mm-mm.

Ryan rising from the Grand Diva. Mm-hmm. Well, we're just getting ready to, you know, we're on the exit ramp. We're closing in on the end. Coming up after Shake, this track by the Gap Band, we're going to do Betty LeVette and Trombone Shorty. What was it you wanted?

Grand Rising from the Grand Diva. What was it you wanted? Betty LaVette and Trombone Shorty. Oh. Well, this is Prince from a new release called Timeless, Calabama.

yo. 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Hip and now. Record labels used to be a friend of mine.

Grand Rising from the Grand Diva. I want to say thank you. It's been my pleasure. We out of here. We at the top. Grand Rising from the Grand Diva. Love you. Appreciate it. Thank you, DJ Bell Wins. Out. Grand Diva out. Grand Diva.

Mostly Jazz. Welcome. It is 9:06 in the morning on the third day of the 10th month, and it is time to listen here to Mostly Jazz, your weekly slice of America's music, that Black American music, that jazz from the classics to bebop and beyond. Today, we're going to explore the world of brass. Different ways and different flavors, but it's all about the brass, raising awareness for the brass solidarity. Well, let's get into some classic brass.

0: I was down by old Joe's Ballroom. 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And the usual Saturday night crowd was there. Way back in the corner stood old Joe McKinney. His eyes were bloodshot red.
1: Joe was a bit of wine, man.
0: Joe leaned over to Mike, who was the bartender. And these were the words he said.
1: What did he say?
0: I went down to St. James and find Ray.

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But only 16 of those guards came back home. Now, when I die, I want to be buried in my straight-laced shoes with a box-back coat and a Stetson hat. 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I want 16 crap shooters for my pallbearers and a fifth of Chevy's Regal in my hearse. And I want a Preservation Hall band to play Who'd Have Thought It? Because these will be my last days here on this earth.

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mostly jazz, all Black American music, and all who knew we were gonna do all St. James Infirmary. But there's just so many interpretations of this song, and I really wanted to just get into it and dig into it and learn about it and get some storytelling going. Okay, so we heard in reverse order, we just heard, well, Backing Me Up is Wynton Marsalis again. And then we heard the King Britt remix of the Preservation Hall Jazz Band Hot 4, St. James Infirmary. We heard the Marsalis family, and that one, funnily enough, as soon as that person started singing, I said, is that Harry Connick Jr.? And it, lo and behold, it was Harry Connick Jr. on vocals and piano, and they had a guest trombonist, Lucien Barbarin. Okay, and then we heard D.D. Bridgewater tearing it a new one, I dare say. D.D. Bridgewater and Riley Mulherkar, the St. James Infirmary live. And then we heard John Batiste, so we could really focus on the vocals, all right, and the piano of it all. But we're focusing on the brass of it all. We had Cab Calloway, of course, the classic, the Preservation Hall Jazz Band, and we're going to hear more of them later this program.

We heard Trombone Shorty in Orleans Avenue, St. James Infirmary. They had a little salsa flair to it. Okay, and we started out with the original St. James Infirmary by Louis Armstrong. All right, Satchmo, right? And I was like looking into it because I do have my own interpretation, but it's always fun to like hear what people say and the stories, the oral histories about how this song came to be. So, one of the stories traces it back to an English folk song called The Unfortunate Rake. And I don't know if you know that rake means roguish, a roguish person. And if you don't know what roguish means, that's like a, you know, like a kind of a, just a, like a rambler, gambler type. Okay, so, and in the story, the song, it was like an English folk song, okay? And it was like the soldiers were dying of venereal disease and giving their funeral instructions and like putting it in this way of, yeah, like dress me like this so they thought I was like that. Okay, so then it made its way, and we know that how things became American music is the blackness of it all, right? The enslaved people and the free people and the mixed people that were all mixing and mingling their musical traditions, adding rhythms and different sounds, taking European instruments and putting their own African American flair on it. Okay, and it became a theme and a classic like second line song in the New Orleans tradition. And then Louis Armstrong recorded it in 1928, and that cemented the song's place in the history of Black American music. And as we can hear, it's been recorded by countless artists, and it brings like every single artist has to bring their own irony and swagger to the song, because you alter the lyrics to fit your situation, right? So I just love that, and I want to think about it more, and I want to think about St. James Infirmary as a kind of, you know how people write their own obituaries? I'm finna write my own St. James Infirmary. Yes, as a Black cultural artist and oral historian, it's only right. So anyway, we about to let this last one breathe, and then we're going to move on to some more brass music here on Mostly Jazz. Yeah.

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0: is great being the only all-female brass band. Who are the Pinettes? We're just a fun band, a fun group of ladies. We love each other, we love to have fun, and we love playing our music together.
1: The band been together since 1991. I was born in 91, so I wasn't around.
2: And not only are we a band, we are a family.
1: A family.
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3: I always say we're not blood related, we love related.
0: The Pinettes is there on every Friday night, right in the heart of the 7th Ward. When you walk in Bullets, you see people from all over, and they're just having fun. We really surprised ourselves to see what Bullets has become, because when we started here, I mean, they may have had 5 people here. It took us a while to build up to what you all see now.
3: For me to see that, it's huge, because I remember when we didn't even get the respect. They have entertainment every day of the week, but this Friday
4: is the package deal. Plus, we didn't have other bands that had played here before, and they was like, it was good, but you know,
1: we ain't y'all.
4: Our music is different than what the rest of the brass bands in New Orleans play.
1: People expect to hear the same like brass band songs you hear at the second line on the streets, but like we pull from every different genre. So Christy likes old pop songs from the 80s.
5: I don't know about them. Like Walking on Sunshine, I never knew how exciting that song could be till we started playing it.
0: For a band to be in existence since 1991, to be women and be able to keep that going for all these years through childbirth and, you know, jobs, and you being the primary caretaker, you have kids at home, it's almost like we're juggling 2 full-time jobs. Sometimes we're dead tired on a Friday, but we know we have to give a great show because people come to see us, and I can give them everything I got, even if it's the very last I have and I collapse when I walk out that door. I gave everything I had.
1: Left it all on the stage.

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0: Mostly jazz, all brass today. It's always all black American music, and I was so geeked and excited to discover, or not discover, but have my awareness raised about the existence of the Pinettes, New Orleans all-female brass band. So we heard a couple of cuts from them, Blame It on the Boogie and Lord, Lord, Lord. And I love that they do Walking on Sunshine. I am all about that. Before that, we heard another favorite group of mine that includes a lot of brass players, Kokoroko. They were doing Colonial Mentality, and that's like an 11-year-old situation. So there's a lot of personnel changes, and unfortunately, I couldn't find out who the players were. But they have trumpet, trombone, and Sheila Maurice Gray is the leader. She's been the leader, but they had other people switch in and out. And we heard another all-female out of Great Britain, Bones Apart, Such Sweet Thunder. And then we started out this set with Stepping Out by Mario Bilsden, who is another trombone player out of, I don't know, some type of European country, poly. But she was doing her thing. I liked it. So we are going to get into a little bit more awareness raising because if some of people have been following my trombone journey, I made it into the Brass Solidarity Band. And we're getting ready to go to Boston to participate in a street band festival. So I've been busily practicing all of my songs and solos on trombone. And here's some information about Honk. It's a little bit old, but it's still going on. And then we gonna get into some more brass music here on Mostly Jazz. This is all Black American music. The classics from bebop, this is Mostly Jazz, all Black American music. This is your weekly slice of America's music from the classics to bebop and beyond every Saturday since 1995 here on KFAI, Fresh Air Community Radio, non-commercial, community-powered radio. 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Thank you.

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1: We've got all sorts of weirdos with their instruments. Somerville's the happiest place on earth. It's Wonderland.

0: people have said it's the closest thing to Mardi Gras they've seen outside of New Orleans, and having been to Mardi Gras many, many times, I will attest to that. It's really quite a scene.
1: It is a community festival, but it's also an activist festival. It is a celebration of our communities. It's anti-corporate, so everything is from us.
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So many people come to the festival, they're maybe not totally aware that the festival is a festival of activist street bands. They come for the spectacle, for the music. 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There's even a longer history of that. You use what you have to have an impact, and we're using what we have, our music.

festival of activist street bands. 2026, the revolutionary street spectacle of never-before-seen proportions will take place October 9th through 11th, 2026. You can find more at honkfest.org. And just to let you know, our very own Brass Solidarity will be one of the bands joining. All right, and invited. I'm just gonna give you a few. The Offer One Brass Band out of New Orleans, Brassica and the Wild Sprouts out of Pittsburgh, the Brass Liberation Orchestra out of San Francisco. Okay, we got the Bread and Puppet Circus Band out of Vermont. We got Seattle, the 8-Bit Brass Band. We got Providence, Rhode Island, the Extraordinary Rendition Band. All the way from New York, the Funk Rust Brass Band. And many, many more. I literally read like 2% of the list. So I am so geeked and excited, and I'm so honored to be able to even raise awareness on this platform, because this is also a revolutionary activist platform, non-commercial community power radio. What? I'm just so proud, and I'm so grateful. And I did have a list of everyone's name who contributed, but I forgot it, so I'm just talking to you. Thank you so much for contributing your support in our recent pledge drive. And thank you, Minneapolis and St. Paul. You know the Twin Cities. You know how we do. We really don't let things go. We don't let things like injustice go around here. We just don't. That's just how we are. So I'm proud to be a part of it. Thank you. It is 10:33. On this Saturday morning, the third day of the 10th month, it's October 3rd. We are moving through the seasons. We are blessed to be able to see white puffy clouds in the blue sky and a little sunshine. You know what I'm saying? I believe Mother Nature did her makeup so well. She looks so beautiful today. Thank you. Yes, let's raise a bit of awareness about another really dope place, right? Locally homegrown, deeply rooted in what they got going on. You're listening to Mostly Jazz on Fresh Air Community Radio. Take a deep inhale of this Coltrane.

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Witch, or We Intend to Cause Havoc, hail from Zambia and are pioneers of Zamrock, a fusion of psychedelic rock and rhythm and blues with traditional African sounds. They're touring with their latest release, Sagolo. With this album, we see the original members passing their torch to a new generation of multinational musicians, ensuring that We Intend to Cause Havoc is ready to cause havoc by uniting all under their banner of inclusion, love, and dancing the night away. More information about Witch live at the Cedar is available at thecedar.org.

we're in the middle of a rendition of Greensleeves from John Coltrane's Africa Brass. And that was just Sophie Allure. I don't even have a face. My face is melted off. Sophie Allure is a French musician, sax player, flutist, composer. She's on here with the Dal Sasso Big Band, David Malik, and Geraldine Laurent. And this was Jazz à la Villette, à la Grande Halle de la Villette en Paris, le 11 de septembre. I don't know how to say that. 2020. But the point is, Sophie Allure. Sophie Allure, the whole point, the whole entire point. Yes, I just wanted to raise that awareness because, oh my gosh, Sophie Allure.

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0: Good morning. We started today's show with a John Wright Trio from his album Southside Soul. We heard the title track of the same name. Also, we heard from Sonny Stitt from the album Blows the Blues. We heard Birth of the Blues. And from my man Shabaka from his album Perceive Its Beauty, Acknowledge Grace, we heard Insecurities featuring Moses Sumney. We close out the first set with Lee Morgan from the album Taru. We heard Get Yourself Together. Word.
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How'd you know? Wait. That's beautiful, man. Go ahead.

0: Welcome back to Sound Verde Radio. That last set we heard from Andre 3000. From his album New Blue Sun, we heard 93, Till Infinity, and Beyonce. We also heard from Amiro Fritas from his album YY. We heard Incantados. And we close out the last set with the reissue of Rashawn Roland Kirk called Seek and Listen. We heard a joint off that called Alfie, live from the penthouse in Seattle in 1967.
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0: Welcome back to Sound Birthday Radio on KFAI 90.3 FM, Twin Cities. We started that last set with Stephen McRaven, the father of jazz drummer Malcolm McRaven. We heard a joint from him called Wooly the Newt, track entitled, track of the album, and the name of the track we heard. Once again, Stephen McRae, Wooly the Newt. And we also heard from Roy Brooks from the album Free Slave. We heard the track of the same name, The Free Slave. Peace, peace.
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0: Sound Verde Radio, KFAI. We started the last set with two joints. One was Donald Byrd's Live at the Half Note, Volume 2. We heard Kimya's and Thad Jones, along with Frank West, Kenny Burrell. We heard from the album After Hours, we heard Steamin'.
1: 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Indie rockers The Big Woo celebrate the music of Bob Weir and the Grateful Dead for this very special Fitzgerald Theater performance. 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

0: 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We close out today's show with Billy Harper from the album Capra Black. We heard Cry of Hunger. As we like to say, be cool, be kind. It doesn't cost anything. And as a customer told me recently, see you on the radio. Peace, peace.
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Good afternoon, familia. Welcome to Salsa Latest on KFAI with your host, DJ Gavilan. Whether you're driving around town, working, cleaning the house, or still deciding if you want to get out of bed, turn it up. We're here to put a little sabor into your Saturday. Willie isn't with us today. He's traveling out of town. We wish him safe travels. He left me in charge. So if I play something twice, I'm going to call it a remix. If I play it three times, that means I probably lost my glasses, but that's all right. We've got new music coming your way, some familiar favorites, and plenty of good energy to keep you company. Make a little room to dance, even if you're just dancing in the kitchen. Just keep an eye on those tortillas. I wish I want one right now. We want hot music, not a smoke alarm. Stay tuned for community events. We'll share what's happening around town so you can get out, support our community, and enjoy some time with friends and family. This is your Saturday Soundtracks of... I'm DJ Gavilan, holding it down until Willie gets back, and hopefully he brings a souvenir. I love refrigerator magnets, so if you're listening, Willie, well, unless you bring me the great tacos that Juanita makes. Well, let's start dancing. Let's get this music rolling right here on Salsa Ladies. We got Rosie Delgado.

0: We'll be right back after this message.
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All right, familia. I just gave you guys a beautiful announcement last segment with the microphone off. Well, sorry about that. Technical difficulties happens every once in a while. See, Willie leaves me alone for one Saturday, and suddenly I'm doing silent radio. 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Make your calendars for Saturday, October 17th, because the Conjunto Showcase is coming to Mount Zion Temple in St. Paul. We got Ruben Ramos, La 45 in Minnesota Zone, Nieves del Norte and Los Rebeldes. 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Saturday, October 17th, the Conjunto Showcase at Mount Zion Temple in St. Paul. And hopefully, you heard me this time. Los vemos ahí, raza. Here comes some cumbias for you.

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Programming on KFAI is made possible in part through grants from the state of Minnesota and listeners like you. All right, we're coming up for the second part, the second hour of Salsa Latest, and it's birthday shout-out time. First, I want to say happy birthday to my beautiful niece, Marina. Wishing you a day filled with love, laughter, joy, and, you only have it once a year. Enjoy it as best you can. Today, we also honor the heavenly birthdays of my sister Marina and Luis Trejo Sr. Luis Trejo Sr., he was from La Casa del Pueblo. He was a true community giver who dedicated so much of his time, heart, and generosity to helping others. Louis had a gift for making people feel supported, welcome, and cared for, and probably knew how to show up just when someone needed a helping hand, a good laugh, or even a plate of food. You are both deeply missed, loving, remembered, and forever cherished. Though you're no longer here to celebrate with us, your love, laughter, and beautiful memories continue to live in our family and community. May your lives and legacies keep inspiring us to love more, give more, and make a difference whenever we can. So everybody's out there celebrating a birthday, you know, please enjoy it. And just remember, it just gives you another day of life. And just don't drink and drive. That's all I ask. And have a good time. Aquí les va las mañanitas for you celebrating an occasion.

right. Hope you guys enjoyed your guys' birthdays and a lot more in the future. All right. This next one goes out to Ruben and the Romantics. Ruben, today you get to enjoy being on the other side of the microphone. No other checks. No hauling equipment. Okay, before you get sit down, I lost track. And a shout out to Larry Nava. Larry wanted to hear Ambición by Los Desperados, and we're making it happen, Larry. Grab your imaginary accordion, but if you're driving, keep both hands on the wheel. We don't need you explaining to the police officer, but officer, I was in the middle of my solo. Ruben and Larry, turn it up, and if somebody asks who sings this, be careful. That's usually followed by, well, let them sing it. Here's Ambición by Los Desperados right here on Sabosa Latest.

Comenzamos con la más reciente selección de Mando y la Venganza, algo titulado The Lights of New York, o sea, las luces.

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4: 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Thank you for putting up with my little mistakes today between leaving the microphone off and keeping everything moving. Woody's probably listening out there saying, why am I leaving him by himself again? But I'm trying my best, and thank you for sticking with me. And at least when the mic was off, all my sounds sounded perfect. A big shout out to Rick Bernal, an awesome accordionist. Rick, you make those buttons sound easy. If I press three and somehow, if I press three buttons, somehow I'll order pizza. And a shout out to Gavino, tuned in from South Texas. He's a great promoter. You know, thank you for Gavino for getting the music out. You don't want to bring these people together. Sending you much love from Minnesota and welcome. And also, you might start a chain of kindness. You help one person, they help another person, and it keeps going. Just you may never know how far it reaches, but your kindness could get it started. So take care of each other, and let's get some more music aquí en Salsa Latest. I know. You better tell me no, hombre, shut up.

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0: All right. And now, a big shout out to our roving sports reporter, Larry Nava. Thanks for the update. Michigan's Wolverines lost to the Minnesota Gophers. Thanks, Larry, for the report. We upset the Wolverines, so the Gophers have the little brown jug. Row the boat, baby. Larry's got me ready to start rowing, but all I've got is the studio chair. But anyway, shout out to the Gophers. And a special shout out to Marcelino, listening all the way from Spain. Un fuerte abrazo, Marcelino. Thank you for spending part of your evening with us, or day, or whatever you have over there. Sausalita has gone international, and I still remember to turn on the microphone. If I can still remember to turn on the microphone. Oh, boy. Save some energy for Saturday, October 17th, the Conjunto Showcase at Mount Zion Temple in St. Paul, featuring Ruben Ramos, La 45, La Nieves del Norte, and Los Rebeldes. Doors open at 6, music starts at 6:30, and the celebration goes until 10:30 with a cash bar available. 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All right. Larry might need you to play-by-play my dancing. Come on. Gavilan moves left, spins right, and he's lost his shoe, and he's... okay, never mind. And Marcelino, if you hear somebody yelling otra all the way in Spain, that's probably us, porque aquí les viene otra en Sausalitos. Los clavos del hueso.

All right, that's our time for today on Salsa Latest. This is DJ Gavilan thanking you for spending part of your Saturday with me and for sticking around even when I was making all those mistakes. Those were probably my best jokes, though. Safe travels to Willie. We missed you today, brother. A big thank you to Ruben, Larry, Nava, Rick Bernal, Gavino tuning in, and Marcelino listening all the way from Spain. And to everyone tuning in, wherever you are, thank you for being part of our radio family. Remember the Tocano Showcase on Saturday, October 17th at Mount Zion's Temple in St. Paul, featuring Ruben Ramos, La Nueve, La 45, Nieves del Norte, and Los Rebeldes. If you are heading, coming up next is Caribbean Jam with Lenva Golden Voice Jackson. His voice is so golden, every time he clears his throat, somebody checks the price of gold. Oh, boy. Meanwhile, when I clear mine, somebody hands me a cough drop. Join us again next Saturday at 1 p.m. at KFAI 90.3 FM or KFAI.org. 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Que viva la música. Que viva la música. 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Y hasta el próximo sábado. Take it away, Golden Boy.

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1: Ever living, ever faithful, ever sure, Selassie I the first. Yeah. Rastafari.

Greetings, greetings, greetings, Twin Cities. Welcome, welcome to this another edition of Caribbean Jam. It is a Saturday evening drive time. Linville Jackson driving you today. Thank you to DJ Gavilan for holding it down. Papa Willie wasn't here today, but you know, still a good show. And a Gavilan, you know, those mistakes, that's what live radio is all about. We've all done it. Don't care how many years you've been doing it. We all made those whatever mistakes they were. I didn't hear him, but he said it was a mistake. Tuesday night, we're going to have the Bunkers with the International Reggae All-Stars. Massive Mondays at Pimento. Coming to town next Friday, the 9th. UB40 will be in St. Paul. It's the Unstoppable Tour at the Palace Theater in St. Paul. Another show sponsored by KFAI. So, today's show is going to be a little different. You're going to see what I'm talking about. So the music fraternity, the Caribbean music fraternity, lost two great souls this week. The Mighty Sparrow left us on September 27th. Lieutenant Stitchy left us on September 28th, one day before his 61st birthday. So it kind of prompted me to start, as I started doing research to do the show today, so I'm going to do some tribute to Lieutenant Stitchy later on the show. And of course, the Mighty Sparrow in the Soca Calypso section. But that kind of put me back in another 90s, 2000 mood, maybe even earlier than that. So today's show is going to be a little flashback of some old school stuff you might have heard in the past that, you know, sometimes they get buried, you know, hear them as often. So I can guarantee you that today's show, you will not hear a song that you heard last week's show. The only two songs you'll hear today that you heard last week is the intro and the outro. So, with that said, we got a silly prayer for everybody around the world. Gonna kick it off with a track from Maxi Priest. It's called "Say a Prayer for the World." Right here in Fresh Air Caribbean Jam. We're cruising up until 5 o'clock. Stick and stay. We're not-

Sons of the Crew and Mr. Burris Hammond. It's called Come Down Father. For that they heard, Say a Prayer for the World, Maxi Priest. Evangelist Crusaders Church would like to invite you to their 60th anniversary gala happening on Saturday, October 17th at the Hilton Hotel in Bloomington, 3900 American Boulevard. Tickets information, 612-824-7187. That's 612-824-7187. That is Evangelist Crusaders Church 60th anniversary gala happening on October 17th at the Hilton Hotel in Bloomington, 3900 American Boulevard West. It's a dinner at 5. No. Social hour at 5. Dinner will be served at 6. And of course, after that, some good fun things. All right. Something to check out. All right. So, top of the show is talking about preparing for today's show, and all these old music kind of pop out at me. So I started performing back home when I was a child. Don't tell me age then, because then you'll figure how old maybe. Not that I'm hiding in my age, but so one of these songs that the song I'm gonna play right now is a song that I used to perform as a young lad in the beautiful island of Jamaica. And the artist who is this I'm gonna be playing right now just had a birthday. He had his 60th birthday on September 23rd. What people don't know about this artist also, there's a song that was made popular by New Edition. Mr. Telephone Man. This song was originally done by this artist I'm going to be playing. Junior Tucker is his name. So, in case you didn't know, do the research. Mr. Telephone Man by New Edition was a remake of Junior Tucker hit song. You know, made a hit song. Maybe not as big in the U.S. as New Edition was, but it was a hit song for him, for them to be able to do it over. So this track is called One of the Poorest People. And literally, they used to call me Little Junior Tucker because I sounded just like him. This is One of the Poorest People. I will do a flashback here in Caribbean Jam. Oh. Wrong one. Soon get it. Alive radio. See, Gavilan, we all make mistakes.

Sons of the Crooner, Mr. Burris Hammett. Doing the walk low memory lane. The Flashback Saturday right here on Caribbean Jam. Nadine Sutherland before that, one of Jamaica's empresses who's been in the business for quite some time. Call it one babyface. Before they'd have heard another classic, Mr. Junior Tucker. They used to call me that back in the day, Little Junior Tucker. One of the poorest people. Sister Suna, big up yourself. Welcome to the stream. We're streaming live on Facebook. Join the party. At the top of the show, I mentioned the Caribbean music fraternity losing two great artists, the Mighty Sparrow and Lieutenant Stitchy. So throughout the show today, you're going to hear some Lieutenant Stitchy from now till the end of the show. And of course, in the soca set, you'll be hearing some Mighty Sparrow. So this is the first Lieutenant Stitchy of the afternoon. The track called... Marshall Griffiths did a song called I Shall Sing. And they did a remake of it. A remix, not a remake. Featuring Lieutenant Stitchy. It's called Special Gift. Special gift for me to be here to you this evening, playing you some music. Thank you to once again to all the wonderful folks who participated in our fall membership drive. We ended on a high note. 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All right? 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No. Anytime that you feel like, hey, you know what? I got a few extra bucks I want to give to a non-profit organization, consider KFAI. All right, this is Marshall Griffiths, a long-time lieutenant, alongside Lieutenant Stitchy, well, we can't talk, and it's called Special Gift.

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2: 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Is it this one? That one. Closing the set right there with a track, Marcia Griffiths featuring the late Lieutenant Stitchy. It's called Special Gift. Before that, you heard Nadine, Show It Off, Barry Salmon, Nadine Sutherland, Babyface, one of the poorest people, Juna Tucker. Big up to some folks who's checked in on Facebook. See Bob and Betsy, thank you. Say happy jams from Bob and Betsy. Thank you for tuning in, hanging out on the Facebook. Sister Stone is over there. I say Hope is over there. Big up myself, Hope. Hope the birthday was good. Claudine's over there too. I think Chris is over there. So we're streaming live on Facebook. Staff of the Soca, as we mentioned earlier. So I'm going to try and condense this as much as I possibly can. Slinger Francisco, better known as Mighty Sparrow, was a Trinidadian calypso vocalist, songwriter, and a guitarist known as the Calypso King of the World. He's one of the best known and most successful calypsonians. He won many, many, many awards. Check this out. Slinger Francisco was born in a fishing village of Grand Roy, Grenada. So he wasn't born in Trinidad? I know I'll get some flack for that, but they say he's a Trini. We claim it, but he moved to Trinidad as a young boy and grew up there. He received his performing name, Little Sparrow, during his early career as a result of his energetic stage performances. Now, this is a very, very long article, so I'm not going to read the whole thing. You know, you can look it up if you want to read more about Mighty Sparrow. They say your calypso name is given to you by your peers based on your style. In the old days, they tried to emulate British royalty. There was Lord Kitchener, Lord Nelson, Duke, and then, you know, so that's how he was given the name Mighty Sparrow, and it stuck. His first performance as a carnival singer came in 1954 with The Parrot and the Monkey. In 1955, Sparrow made his first recording. In 1956, Sparrow won Trinidad's Carnival Road March and Calypso King competitions with his most famous song, Gene and Dinah, also known as Yankees Gone, a song celebrating the departure of U.S. troops from Trinidad. In 1959, he was signed to, I think it's RCA, and he recorded, I said, 11 albums between 1960 and 1964. In 1960, Sparrow returned to the Calypso Monarch competition, winning his second Kingship and third Road March title, and with 10 to 1 is murder. That's not a big tune. And they said it was an autobiographical song about an incident in which Sparrow allegedly shot somebody. Now, Sparrow's a gangster. He also began recording for his own label, National Recording. He won the Road March title in 1961 with Royal Jail and won his third Calypso King title in 1962 with Model Nation and Sparrow Come Back Home. And the story continues again. In 1984, he won his eighth Road March title with the soca influence Don't Back Back. He made an appearance at the Reggae Sunsplash Festival in 1983. And then, as you know, later on in life, he got sick and he had some health issues. And he's a legend all around the world. I said his lyrics are famous for being witty, ironic, and ribald. Whatever that means. I don't know what ribald means. I didn't look up that word, you know. Should look it up before I start reading about it. But that's the Mighty Sparrow. A little bit on the Mighty Sparrow, who will live on in our music history for a long time. They said here his tongue-in-cheek humor is best expressed by his 1970 hit Sparrow Dead, which addressed the premature rumors of his death, which persisted until last week. Michael Sparrow was born on July 9th, 1935, left us on September 27th, 2026, at the ripe young age of 91. So we're going to start with some Sparrow. This song right here is a song my father used to play on a liquor record changer. And my brothers and I used to sing it a lot. And I just pulled it up to kick off the soca set featuring the Mighty Sparrow and others. It's an oldie session. You're not going to hear nothing, you know, too new. Everything is old, pretty much. Check this out. Recorded 1959.

I hear they have a new campaign, cleaning Port of Spain. I know they should really clean up town, but they start so wrong. They only put a few dustbin on them lampposts to collect fruit skin. But if they don't want no rubbish inside, see me and I think I'll put them right. They should hold Marabunta Jean and then hold Piggy Head Island and then hold Stinking Mount Doreen. If they want to keep

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0: before. We actually got a record out together, a couple records out together. That was the Byron Lee and the Dragonaires, Tiny Whiny. For that heard, the late great Mighty Sparrow, Walter the Garden, Rupee, What Happens in the Party. Thank you for tuning in and hanging out. Hope you enjoyed the Flashback Saturday right here on Caribbean Jam. So we're going to do a little bit of business, come back on the flip side and tell some more about what's happening around the city and just other stuff that's happening in the entertainment world. It's Caribbean Jam on Fresh Air Radio 90.3 FM Minneapolis, St. Paul, and around the world at KFAI.org. 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
0: 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One nonprofit to another nonprofit, that's how we do it. Pan Dimensions, soca music, another hot classic soca tune, hot, hot, hot. So you know, all around the world, them say Jamaicans, we look about, we like a place, we look about with Talawa, right? We don't just produce great athletes or great music and musicians, but here's news. Jamaica's Brandon Brown won gold in, Optoelectronic Technology at the World Skills Shanghai 2026, sharing the top honor with competitor Yuya Chan from South Korea. This is a landmark moment for Jamaica and a powerful reflection of what can be achieved through skills, preparation, dedication, and teamwork. This achievement represents the strength of Jamaica's technical and vocational talent and the commitment to preparing competitors to compete at the highest level. Jamaica's unmanned aerial systems competitor, Omar Cockett, won the Best of Nation medal, which is awarded to the competitor from each participating country or region whose performance best reflects the excellence. So big up to Brandon Brown and the whole Jamaican technology team. Wanna make you proud? Keep on doing what you're doing. As Prabhupada would say, keep on keeping on. As we continue on the walk down memory lane, old school soca, lovers rock, reggae dancer all day today. We honor the life of the Mighty Sparrow and Lieutenant Stitchy, who left us one day apart. Sparrow left on September 27th. Stitchy left on September 28th, one day before his 61st birthday. So we got a couple more soca we're going to squeeze. We might go past 4 o'clock, but that's okay. It's my show. Do what I want. This one off the request line. See, you wanted to hear this one. It's another classic. It's Baran. It's called Somebody. Right here on Fresh Air.

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It is just about 4 minutes after 4 o'clock, and this is... it's not your taxi. The rhythm is called taxi. But this is the Caribbean Jam. You all Saturday evening cruise around the Caribbean. Thank you for tuning in and hanging out with me this evening. And you know what you just heard? If you're just tuning in at the last set right there, you heard a track from Mighty Sparrow. Last three tracks were Mighty Sparrow. Some of his popular tracks. You know, there's so much I had to try and pick a couple to fit in that time, the time slot. Dead or Alive, Gina and Diana before that, and Saltfish, celebrating the life of Mighty Sparrow, who left us this past week on September 27th at the young age of 91. Well, he had a good life, a really, really good life. He made a joke a couple years back there, asked him if he's still performing. He said he's doing, what's the term he used? Gospel something. Because he was... Started to do more gospel soca. I can't find the right term that he used, but you know, sego. Time for the big ups. Dominic and LJ, big up on yourself. Love unto the max. My Canadian family, Miss Ana, JC, Trainee, Sir Claudine, Naya, Mario, Veda, Zai. Sister Swana, big up herself. Megan, big up herself. Chris Vice, I see you. Join the party over there on Facebook. Brother Pat from the Invergrove, their crew, also joined the party. Big up as himself. Thank you all for hanging out with me this Saturday evening. Appreciate love the support. What's the temperature outside? I'm not sure. But it's fall time. I'm not complaining or anything like that, you know. It's all good. Just get up yesterday morning and there was ice on my windshield. 40 degrees. So, be prepared, it's coming. Don't forget Massive Mondays at Pimento. DJ Diamond, DJ Gemini over there every Monday night. 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GSC crew, JMO crew, big up on yourself. Brother Earl Musclad, big up on yourself. Sister Now, Mama Alamada, big up herself. Mama Alice, big up herself. Class of 85, big up on herself. I'ma send this love. I know for those of who are able to listen right now, to the family of one of my former school teachers, one of the coolest teachers we could ever find, Mr. Coot, Mr. Ozzy Coot. Saw him at the reunion last year. Glad I was able to see him. I haven't seen him in a while, and we hang out and chat, and he was just as cool and down to earth as ever. He left us recently. His funeral is this weekend. So, to the family of Mr. Coot, including my batchmate, Terry, who's we call him TC. So, you guys keep your head up and stay strong. Brother Cedric and Miss Hazel, big up on yourself. Sivian, big up yourself. Dermot, big up yourself, man. Kalalunais, you know, Kalalunais. Dermot and Wendy. Clifton and Claudette. Claudia. I hope you go by Claudette. Big up on yourself. Wubet, big up yourself. Nadine, Kim, Glenn, the whole massive. Officer Johnson, good evening. Hope you're well. Rasmark, Sokomark, Sister Hope, big up yourself. Had a birthday recently. Hope it was good. Bongo Man, big up yourself. Mr. Biggs out west. Red Bud, all I want to go and hold it down. Give us some birthday shout outs. My IG, Mr. King Bantan, big up yourself. Locally here, we got Z. You got a birthday too. Happy birthday to you. KJ, big up yourself. Happy birthday coming up on tomorrow. And your daughter's birthday is today. Happy birthday. Jamaica, happy birthday coming up on the 6th. Happy early birthday. And some artists who had birthdays. Shensia, Yami Bolo, birthday on the 1st of October. Delroy Wilson, Pato Bantan,
Puma Jones. Puma Jones, former member of Black Uhuru, and Delroy was the Mr. Cool Ruler himself. Their birthday is on the 5th. Millie Small, my boy Lollipop. Her birthday is on the 6th. Colonel Josie Wales, birthday is on the 8th of October. Annika Mosey on the 9th. And we got Chronics and Mikey General coming up on October 10th. Coming to the Twin Cities on October 9th, UB40, they'll be in St. Paul. It's at the Palace Theater, 17 West 7th Place, St. Paul. I don't know St. Paul, so if you don't have GPS, I can't help you get there. Look it up. 17 West 7th Place in St. Paul, that's where UB40 will be on October 9th. Evangelist Crusaders Church is having their 60th anniversary Grand Gala on October 17th at the Hilton Hotel in Bloomington, located at 3900 American Boulevard West. Call 612-824-7187, 612-824-7187 for more information. Events kick off at 5 p.m. sharp. Did I miss you? Did I miss something? If I miss you, don't take it personal. I just say go sometime. If you want to be included in the big ups, email me, caribbeanjam1@yahoo.com, and I'll definitely add you to the list. Miguel, big up yourself, brother man. Check him out every Tuesday morning. Every Tuesday morning, 6 to 8 for the See the Sunrise. Hey, Renee. Missing the weekly reggae on the weekends. Well, right now, the only weekly reggae is Tuesday night. I know it's hard for some folks to come out on Tuesday night. But, you know, we'll have some stuff every now and then. So we got coming up in February for sure. It's only October. I'm not going to tell you about February yet. But there'll be some stuff coming up. Just less. We have less weekend live reggae. All right. In everything I do, I have to give thanks to the Almighty Father. Wake me up every morning. Keep me safe. Even when they hate, I keep striving. Right, see? Haters are going to hate, you know. But them can't touch me. We are covered. This track I'm going to play is was recorded by Buju Banton and Grams Morgan. So they took the 23rd Psalm and made it into a beautiful song. And so I figured I'd use that for the gospel set right here. Check it out.

Butch Banton and Grams Morgan with their rendition of the 23rd Psalm. Kim, big up herself. Kim said that's one of her top 10 favorite Butch songs. We got the brother Emmanuel. He didn't sing up from California. He used to live here. He want to send love out to the Sierra Leone posse. Big up on herself. Brother Cedric and Miss Hazel, big up on herself. Of course, I've always thank you for your continued support. Want to send a special birthday shout out to Miss Shadeen, who is their daughter. Happy birthday, Shadeen. Hope it's a good one. Much love. We continue with the music. Walk down memory lane. This next track is, I don't know how personal it is to me, but there's a group called the Itels out of Savlamar, Jamaica, with three young men at the time. Ronnie Davis, Lloyd Ricketts, who are no longer with us in the flesh, and Keith Porter, who happens to be my first cousin. And when their song started playing on the radio, you know, we're way west in the country, and you hear them stand up on the radio. They were like first of the big stars out of Westmoreland, out of Savlamar, before Richie Stevens. So Richie's the next big star out of West, and he's continued to doing his thing. So this is In Addis Time by the Itels. Keith, big up yourself, brother.

Remember off the Itels, Ronnie left us a couple years back, and so did Lloyd Ricketts. Keith Worth is the only surviving member of the Itels. He's still doing his thing around here in the US somewhere. I said we're doing Flashback, right? Flashback Saturday in honor of the Mighty Sparrow and Lieutenant Stitchy. We're gonna continue with the music. Another group here, classic group, the Mighty Diamonds. We lost a couple of their members. I don't know why this song jumped out at me as I was putting the show together, but it was something that one of them songs that just say, you know what, play some Diamonds. I didn't want to play I Need a Roof or that one, but this one jumped out at me. So. This

Shout out to Mr. Tyrone Taylor, another Westmoreland who made it big on the scene with his massive hit called Cottage in the Grill. He's from Negril, actually. Come to Me by Tyrone Taylor. Pretty Woman by The Diamonds before that. 26 minutes after 4 o'clock, Urban Jam is Saturday evening drive time. We are cruising here. Say thank you for your wonderful, wonderful support over the last week and a half. We did our membership drive. We made our goal, surpassed the goal, and the pledge is still coming in. Can't thank you enough for your continued support of this great radio station. Give me a chance to come in here, share part of my culture with you, run my mouth, run to a joke. Speaking of a joke. No, I'm not getting a joke today. Said, don't do it. Coming up at 5 o'clock is the Weekend of the Mind, Brother CRZ. Yeah, John B was good. He was at the Dakota a week ago, and it was a really good show. All right, speaking of the Dakota, coming to town, other shows. UB40 is in town next Friday, the 9th of October. They're going to be at the Palace Theater. It's called the Unstoppable Store. Palace Theater in St. Paul, 17 West 7th Place. I don't know what part of St. Paul that is, so GPS. Evangelist Crusaders Church have celebrating their 60th anniversary Grand Gala coming up on October 17th at the Hilton Hotel in Bloomington, 3900 American Boulevard West. Call 612-824-7187 for more information. Tomorrow morning they're having a pastor from Trinidad, Pastor Francis Piera. They call him the freight train. You want to get some blessings on the morning? Come in tomorrow morning. Evangelist Crusader Church over there on 4th Avenue. All right. We're going to play my music. Dusty. See me in the middle of the one, you know. Tinker Stewart. Dream of me. I want you to dream of me. Aye. Hope it's good dreams.

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4: 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Coming up at 5 o'clock. Brother CRZ. Hey, Debbie, big up yourself. Every Saturday, 5 to 7. Weekend on the Man. Hope you got all your requests in. Flashback Saturday here on Caribbean Jam. Just heard music from Mr. Delroy Wilson. Thank you for the many things you've done. See, pick up yourself. Dream of Me, Tinga Stroot. Come to Me, Tyrone Taylor. Pretty Woman, Mighty Diamonds. Sure. Some classic show. So, now it's time to pick up the other artists who left us this week. Cleveland Lang, better known as Lieutenant Stitchy, was a DJ, a Jamaican DJ who originally worked in the dancehall style, but switched to gospel in 1997 after surviving a car crash. Thereafter working under the name Stitchy. Lang was born in Spanish Town on September 29, 1965. He worked as a biology teacher in Spanish Town at Spanish Town School before embarking on a career in music, for a time pursuing both. In the late 70s, he began his career as a singer. In the mid-80s, he began working on sound systems such as the Django Sound, a DJ Rankin, Noseworthy. I sometimes laugh reading these things. Released his first single under the name Rankin Kurt, Rankin Citrus, or Sitchy. See, so Stitchy come from Sitchy, for short. Being known as the love, for his love of citrus fruits, he went on to work on the Stereo One sound system, where he adapted the stage name Stitchy, after being credited as such via misprinted record label. Wow, he knows how he got his name. Since you're a typo, make him give him a famous name. In 1986, he began working with Prince Jammy, recording a single Wear Your Size, followed in 1987 by Great Ambition. His style was humorous, after adopting the voices of several different characters during a song. His single, Natty Dread, topped the chart, the Jamaican charts for 14 weeks. Commercial success led to a record deal with Atlantic. And he recorded some records for them. Stitchy was injured in a car crash in August 1987 while driving to Montego Bay to perform at Reggae Some Fest, receiving cuts which required hospital treatment. Against medical advice, he went on to perform as scheduled. Wow. See, that's true. That's true artistry right there. Meet in a car accident. Doctor said, don't go on him, said, no, him, I go, because his fans relied on him. He started working and doing gospel shortly after that. Although he completed a further album in the dancehall, he refused to promote it and spent a period of time away from music, studying the Bible. His first album in the gospel reggae style was To God Be the Glory, released in 99, and further album following. Stitchy suffered a stroke in 2024. He never fully recovered. He died on September of 2024. He suffered a stroke. He died in KPH on September 28th at the age of 60, one day before his 61st birthday. His 61st birthday. He's received many awards along both, you know, dancehall and gospel spectrum. Stitchy, your music will live on for a very long time. So, we're going to dig deep in Stitchy's catalogs and see what we can come up with this evening. This is one of his first massive hits.

with a classic tune, Mr. Loverman. Fully to heard, Love Me Baby, JC Lodge, alongside the great Tyga. Lieutenant Stitchy, where are your signs? We got more Stitchy coming. This one is called Natty Dread. Another one is big hits when he first started the music business. Again, Stitchy left us on September 28th, one day before his 61st birthday. So we're celebrating Lieutenant Stitchy. Earlier on the show, we're celebrating Mr. Mighty Sparrow. If you miss any part of the show today, each show is archived for 2 weeks, so you can go back, listen to it. After everything,

0: guess I turned the mic on with help. What's really going to go on right now? I'm going to take two steps back and turn over the steering wheel to the next driver, but the CRZ is in the house. Get ready, Rocky, for the next 2 hours. He's waving at somebody. Oh, he's saying hi, Kim. Close on the set right there with Lieutenant Stitchy. No Necessary. With her dancehall history. Natty Dread part one and part two. Lieutenant Stitchy was a Jamaican recording artist who left us this past week on September 28th. One day before his 61st birthday, he suffered a massive stroke in 2024 and never fully recovered. We also celebrated the Mighty Sparrow, who left us a day before Lieutenant Stitchy. He was 91. He had a full life, a good life too. So, but that's what happens. Thank you for listening. Live your day like it's your last, because the most promise to no man. Live good, love good, walk good. Don't forget, every Tuesday night we're going to have the Bunkers with the International Reggae All-Stars coming to town on October 9th. UB40 at the Palace Theater in St. Paul, 17 West 7th Place. Evangelist Chris Hedas Church, 60th Anniversary Grand Gala on October 17th at the Hilton Hotel in Bloomington, 3900 American Boulevard West, 612-824-7187. Well, again, I thank you for tuning in. Thank you to your wonderful listeners who participated in our fall membership party. It was fun. It was a success. And we always thank you for your continued support. With that said, I have to go. Because, I should get this out of here first. Where I don't want to do that again. All right.
1: The Lord is my shepherd, I shall not want. He maketh me to lie down in green pastures. He leadeth me beside the still waters.
0: Did I do the idea already?
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2: What time is it?
0: It's the weekend, baby! I'll see you next week. God bless.

Hi, Mom. Welcome to the weekend. Welcome to the Resistance, 90.3 The Resistance Cafe. I'm Minneapolis. My name is Christopher Adam Zimmerman. I'm with you for the next 2 hours. New music and your requests. We are chock full of requests and new music, and I cannot waste any time. So let me quickly thank Brother Linval Jackson, teeing me up. I love that flashback show. I hate the circumstances that inspired it, but man, what a good show. As is every week, 3 to 5, here on the station, teeing me up. I'm with you until 7. Speaking of people who left us, it turns out, and I didn't even know this until I looked it up, but Catherine Ringer of Leirita Mitsuko died a couple weeks ago during Ron's Craft from the Past yesterday. He played a couple songs that put this earworm into me, so the only way to clear it is to play it and to make you have to hear it as well. That's not it. Let's try again. How about this one? Well, there we go. Join us in our intimate listening party over on Discord, kfi.org/chat. 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How do you like my shirt? Woo! It's October. It's spooky. It's threatening to rain. The Cedar Riverside neighborhood is 69 degrees. At MSP, it's 70 and overcast. And it's the weekend.

my goodness. New music from the legend, Vic Bondi. He has been coaxed out of his home in Seattle. The new project, Vic Bondi and His Issues. They just released a self, eponymous EP. That was Demolition Days. Before that, music from Riggs. Requested Riggs. That's from the Heavy Metal original motion picture soundtrack. Pretty. Radar Rider, that's from 1980. Thanks to Jeff in Rochester for requesting Riggs. Requested Chris Montez, that may be the oldest thing I play today. Let's Dance, You Know It, You Love It, from 1962. And a request from Jerry in St. Anthony. Thank you, Jerry, for your email request. We started with Leirita Mitsuko and remembering the late... I always get her name wrong. Catherine Ringer, who was 68, much too young. No one should die that young. She died from cancer. That is Marsha Bailaa. We're going to continue. There's a brand new single. This is a notable point of the year. It's the first time I received something that has a 2027 copyright date on it. So it's closer than we think. New music from Death From Above, 1979. Their first one in years. In fact, just for grins, we'll play the one that was the most recent one from 2021. That's a remix. But first, the new single. It's called Private Lives. It's the titular track from a forthcoming LP in January. And you're hearing it here on The Weeknd on 90.3.

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0: new music from Dive. That in fact, that came out yesterday. The new single's called Trillions. The forthcoming album is called Zerp. It's coming out at the end of the month, and I'm told they don't use that much autotune on the entire album. I hope not. But trying new things, good for Dive. Before that, Requested Alcest. Protection is from Spiritual Instinct from 2019, and they are one of the two openers for Mastodon at the Palace Theater tonight. Doc Murphy's going there. Doc Murphy made that request. Thank you for that email request. A Twin Spin of Death from Above, 1979, kicked off that set. The new single from it's the titular single from their forthcoming LP, Private Lives. That's coming in January. And Modern Guy, the Grandson remix from 2021. One cool thing about getting PR from folks is sometimes they'll send you little things called liners, and it's the artist doing a little brief intro of their track. And we got one from Tegan and Sarah. And Tegan and Sarah kind of switched off and did different parts, and then they sent a second version where they did the exact same thing but with opposite people. So, of course, what I had to do was play them both at the same time. But before I do that...
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Wouldn't it be nice? 90.3 The Resistance, I'm CRZ. Here's requested Our Lady Peace. Wouldn't it be less nice?

0: the disgusting sisters. I thought, unfortunately, I know a lot of people that can empathize with the content of that song. Sorry, Mister is from the forthcoming LP Skin and Blisters. That's coming at the end of the month. Requested Our Lady Peace. Thanks to James in Regina, Saskatchewan for requesting Superman's Dead. Oh, what a depressing thought. From the 1997 album Clumsy, James would also like to let you know, and I would also like to let you know, that Our Lady Peace are performing at the Varsity Theater on Tuesday. Somehow, tickets are still available. We started with Tegan and Sarah. Their new single came out a couple weeks ago, Our Year. Tegan and Sarah featuring Lights and Felix Cartel. I think you and I are on there. No news about the new album. It'll be sometime in 2027, but we have that single, Our Year. I somehow have yet another card to play. I wonder how real radio stations deal with this.
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2: More information about Anna Johnson's Swarm of Tongues album release show is available at thecedar.org.
0: I'm a big Anna Johnson fan. I want to go to that thing. Also, it cut out because I hit the wrong button. It was supported by AMPERS, and definitely check out. Every time, as I said, every time they say Danez Smith, I hear Jemez Smith, but it's for BIPOC authors. I don't have time to tell you this stuff. Hey, brand new 50-year-old Stevie Wonder came out this week. Listen to how funky it is. How did this not make the album? Well, we got it now. I'm Into Living here on 90.3 The Resistance.

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I always, always, always, always hate that guy, hate that guy, that guy, that guy, that guy. They have a fight. Triangle.

0: 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I can't breathe.
1: It's 6 p.m. Central Daylight Time in the Cedar Riverside neighborhood. There are showers in the vicinity, and it is 66 degrees. At MSP, oh my, it's 63 degrees and overcast. 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

Wow, I'm 6 minutes behind. It's fine. I know what song I'm pulling, I think. When I finished the playlist and I saw that I had 29 songs, I was like, oh, that's fine. I'll make it work somehow. The way to make it work is you take songs out, but we just heard R. Kells with their cover of 9 to 5 from the collection Disco Loadout Volume 1, 2024. Thank you to James. He got a bonus because I forgot to play your Our Lady piece last week. This is how I ended up with 29 tracks. Requested Eddie Murphy. Well, it was only a minute. How could I say no? I'm a Believer from the Shrek original motion picture soundtrack from 2001. Michelle in Plymouth wanted to hear it. I played it. The Beatles. The B-side of Paperback Writer was Rain from 1966. Chris from East Harriet wanted to hear it. That's a repeat request. Pete from Medina requested it back on November 1st, which I believe is 49 weeks ago this week. Pete is not here this week. He did not make a request. I believe he is touring with Garth Brooks, and that explains a lot. Think about you, Pete. Thank you, Chris from East Harriet. Live, They Might Be Giants, Flood, live in Australia, was originally released in 2015. That's a live version of Particle Man. Lee wanted to dedicate that to Pac, who we lost last week, hours after we saw him on a pay-per-view. He's a wrestler. He was 40. His name is Ben Slatter, and nobody deserves to die that young. Yeah. 40 is not a good year for that. Brand new 50-year-old Stevie Wonder came out this week. Songs in the Key of Life, the EP. Four tracks from The Vault that somehow did not make it onto... I mean, it's a magnificent album, so you get it. But, man, it makes me wonder, what else is in that vault? Can we get more of it? I'm Into Living. Four tracks from the 1976 LP. Brand new this week. Check it out. Songs in the Key of Life, the EP. My name is Christopher Robinson, and this is Weekend on Demand, episode number 313. Welcome. Our journey is well underway, or perhaps it's about to begin. always, you're only getting half the picture if you're not on our Discord server, hearing real-time reactions to things that are happening. KFAI.org/chat. If you've never been there, all you gotta do is pick a username and a password. And you can clown around with the rest of us. This week I went to see DJ Shadow at the Palace on Thursday. 30 years of introducing. He did not play Why Hip Hop Sucks in 96. I want my money back. No, it was a great show and a great set. And I've seen Shadow maybe 7-8 times, going all the way back to 1998. And I've grown up with him. What can I tell you? Super, super show. Lest I forget, I was a White Squirrel on Sunday catching Lilac Fortress, Pleasure Cube, and Spectres of Desire. We have brand new Spectres of Desire. It's not even out yet, but you're going to hear it this hour. We've got two more requests. We're going to see which song I end up not playing. Yeah, I'm pretty sure I know which one that's going to be. Before I get to all that, I got to do the weather. Weekend weather. Let's head over to the National Weather Service. Take a look at the 7-day forecast. Oh, I have never seen a 7-degree drop in an hour, but I think it rained a little bit at the airport, and that took some of the warmth out of the air. And there are so many clouds. When it's not raining, temperatures don't change too much. Yeah, it went from 70 to 63. The dew point went from 39 to 49, so it definitely rained. So it's a little juicier out there now. Rain is maybe going to happen. We got like one more hour of maybe rain, and then the maybe rain stops. I should tell you, we're now at the part of the year where sunset. You can't tell, but sunset happens during this show. 6:49 is the sunset time in Minneapolis today. That's 11 hours, 35 minutes, and 49 seconds of sunlight. Shimmer John B was awesome. I'm not going to say I was the only white guy there. Well, I mean, because John B was there, obviously. But, like, I was very underdressed at that show. So maybe it's good you weren't sitting next to me. You might have been embarrassed.
Oh, that's the end of the James Bangra. Jeremy, new James Bangra underneath. And a new album coming soon. I think the album's called The Angst. That was Woven Daily. This, a new mix of Mad, Mad, Mad. The Ron Bass Jam mix of Overload. I cannot talk. And if I sound weird, I've been unintentionally, deliberately giving myself allergic reactions. I've been pulling all the weeds in my backyard for about an hour a day. And I don't know what I'm allergic to, but when you pull weeds, turns out you get very allergic to stuff. I also have a whole bunch of little tiny cuts from some of the thornier things I've been pulling. So I'm a mess right now. But it'll all be worth it when I have a cleared backyard, and then the snow can fall on it. No, we're not going to talk about snow yet, thankfully. In fact, this week, really, after today, kind of boring. After that chance of rain dies down to nothing after 7 p.m., clouds will eventually move out. Temperature will drop down to 50. Tomorrow, sunny, 65. Beautiful. Boy Harsher at the Varsity, very sold out. Unlike Our Lady Peace at the Varsity on Tuesday, I did not get a ticket to Boy Harsher. That's my bad. Monday, sunny, 45, love it, to 66. Good day to finish pulling the weeds, hopefully. Tuesday, sunny, 54 to 74, what? In October? Tuesday night, Our Lady Peace at the Varsity also, and I will be going to this one, most of the Sex Pistols, all the ones that matter, at the Fillmore. Wednesday, sunny. Do you sense a pattern? 55 to 70-ish, a little cooler. Thursday, mostly sunny, 51 to 68. Friday, mostly sunny, 52 to 69. Preliminary forecast for next Saturday, can you guess? Mostly sunny, 56 to 76? What? I'm back here enjoying the air conditioning, apparently, at 5 o'clock, noon music. I wrote down, I'm back here at 5 p.m. with No-No and your Rickies. So, come back for No-No and your Rickies. It's that time. Time to think about serving for your favorite nonprofit, the Fresh Air Board of Directors. Nominate yourself as a candidate. Tell us who might be a good candidate. We need some people. We need some folks, especially folks with nonprofit experience and the specialties thereof. KFAI.org/election has all the information, including the form to fill out. Or you can ask me about it. I am still on the board of directors for the rest of this year. As if we didn't have enough elections coming up, right? But we'll get some cards and some information. Been behind on that as well. If you or somebody you know is struggling or in crisis, please know that you're not alone. 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I can barely get it out in English. Can you think I'm going to do it in the languages I don't know? Si tu as alguien que conoces, necesito apoyo ahora, llamo texte al 988, converse via chat al linea 988.org. Man, I like this. Maybe we should just listen to this instead of me. It's the weekend. It's 90.3 The Resistance. I'm CRZ. KFAI.org/live. How do you like my shirt?

One of the things I have the pleasure and privilege of doing at Fresh Air, oh my goodness, is not speaking, of course, but learning about new artists and being able to share them with you after I've learned about them. So I want to introduce you to an artist called Curbside Lambsear, a duo from England, and they do a lot of drone-y stuff. There's a lot of viola. That's what I like. But here's a single from their brand new album, Put Rings on All My Fingers to Weigh Down My Hands. It's Man the Door here on The Weeknd.

the cut. 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Interior. Girl's bedroom. Nighttime. A girl lays on her back in the dark, staring at the ceiling. Something has been cut. Sorry. Again? A girl lays on her back in the dark, staring at the ceiling. Something has been weighing on her for a long time. The room is lit by the face of her cell phone. His number is dialed. She's finally going to cut. Again. A girl lays on her back in the dark, staring at the ceiling. Something has been weighing on her for a long time. The room is lit by the face of her cell phone. His number is dialed. She's finally going to let him have it. At first, I thought I was only dreaming. You cut. Again. At first, I thought I was only dreaming. You saying you've only ever known violence, but there was a cut. Again, but there was a kindness in what you cut. Again, but there was a kindness in what you did. How each night you cut. Again, how each night you waited for me to leave so you could cut. Again, how each night you waited for me to leave so you could be alone with my body. It was just a dream. Each night I sunk into the cut again. I sunk into the cut again. I sunk into the dark and woke with different limbs, teeth stitched to the back of my lips, and fingers sewn in the wrong places. And I still feel the cut again.

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0: Something has been weighing on her for a long time.
1: Like, we can't always be comfortable. And the last thing I would do is be jokey, but when I got this from the PR company, they said, please note, the band's name is an FCC violation. For on-air mentions, we recommend saying, starts with P, rhymes with kiss. So that's who that was. Blocking a scene you can't remember, that single came out this week. The album's coming out on the 30th, but they are going to be performing at the Turf Club a week before that. You can hear the album before it comes out. If you go to the Turf Club, they're opening for Gilla Band exactly 3 weeks from today, October 24th. Blocking a Scene You Can't Remember from the forthcoming LP, You Made Me, Skin on Linen. Before that, new EP from Curbside Lamb's Ear, Man the Doors from Put Rings on All My Fingers to Weigh Down My Hands. I think this is a good time to play our one card for this hour.
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1: As we do, a quick churn. The new album from Fat Dog came out yesterday. It's called Cancel Me, I'm Tired. Every song has an F-bomb. This one didn't, so I'm like, all right, let's play this one. The track is called Snakes. It is a lot different from the other songs on the album. I really enjoyed the entire album. A little spaghetti western, sure, why not? We got a bunch of new music coming, and we still got a couple requests. I'm here till 7. I'm CRZ. It's the weekend here on 90.3 The Resistance. Whistle along if you know it.

from their, did it come out in May? I think so. Yeah, from their May album, Green World Image. That is Telehealth with Cool Job. Thanks to Extifer for requesting that one. Before that, Working Men's Club, the new single from them called Devout. Hopefully that means an album to come, but that one was interesting. Co-produced by Atticus Ross, and if you know that name, then you know. New Erasure is out. Thanks to Jeremy for putting that one in front of me. Wings of Love is the name of the single. The album is called Radio Radio. It's not coming out until, like, March or something, so it'll be interesting to hear what else we get from that. And we started with Fat Dog. Cancel Me, I'm Tired came out yesterday. That was a track called Snakes. Here's an artist I saw Sunday at White Squirrel, and I said, please, please, give me a world premiere to talk over. And he said, have I got a track for you? It's coming out in 2 weeks, but you can play it on the weekend. It's called Entanglement, Spectres of Desire, here on the weekend.

0: That's the thing that sucks about weekends. They gotta end sometime.
1: But let me just say this. I've had a wonderful week, and if you feel like doing it again next week, so do I. See you next week, everybody.
2: Oh, hello. Just talking with Luke about food, as we do. He's over there. He'll be over here in about 6 minutes. What'd you just hear? Well, it's Quatica. He is, I would say, already graduated from the ranks of, YouTubers who happen to rap. He's got a brand new album called Life One on his own label, and that was hell of a time. It was a hell of a time. Before that, requested Megadeth. I just realized this is the only song all hour that didn't come out in 2026. Thanks, DJ. Megadeth with their cover of Ghetto Defendant from their eponymous 2018 album. DJ and I, by the way, we're going to go to the Dana and Alden show. KFAI presents Thursday at 7th Street Entry with Alex Amen. And that's kind of a jazzy show, so it'll be interesting to see David digging on that. So if you want to say hi, as I always say, I'll be the guy with my black friend. Before Megadeth, Spectres of Desire. It's not even out yet. It'll be out in 2 weeks, and you won't hear me talking over it when you actually get to hear Entanglement. Check the Spectres of Desire Bandcamp for future information. The last one we're hearing it right now. Pete Tong and Kolsch got together to reinterpret Max Richter's, we'll call it contemporary classical, On the Nature of Daylight, built for Ibiza, and I wanted to hate it, but I didn't. So we're going to end the show with it. Why not? My apologies to Genesis Owusu, who got bumped. We'll try next week to play some Genesis Owusu. That's your homework. Listen to Genesis Owusu. We will be back next week. Oh, I also forgot to say, one last time from the KFAI Sports Desk, Michigan 14, the Golden Gophers 20. They won the trinket, the jug thing. Good for them. They have not won, they have not beaten Michigan at home since 1977. That's almost as long as Songs in the Key of Life came out. Okay. Time for me to shut up and move along. Tempest for coming up at 7. Black Lives Matter, believe survivors of sexual abuse and sexual assault, deplatform predators, use the power of love to defeat hate wherever and whenever you encounter it. Always use empathy over cruelty when you can. Give me your requests. KFAI.org/weekend as always for you to get in touch with me. Please do it before Friday if you can. We'll put them all together. We'll make a show out of it. You and I, we're not a bad team. Till next time, later becomes now. I'm CRZ saying, see you later. I'll be back to remind you what station you're listening to, but listen to this.

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Stick around, won't you? Temposphere is coming right up.

Hey, hey, hey, one and all. It is time for the Temposphere on your all-important Saturday night. And check it out. There's a beautiful light out there, ever-fading beautiful light. So, as always, it's my delight to serve as your sonic psychonaut at here 7 o'clock. And, yeah, especially on the heels of a successful KFAI fall pledge drive. And I want to say thank you to all those who pledged to the Temposphere. And I'll give out some specific shouts because I haven't even been on the mic to do that yet. So tonight is the night for that. I also have some tickets to give away to a great show at Ice House next Saturday, Kiefer. So be sure to stay tuned for that. Temposphere favorite, Kiefer. All right, but to kick things off, I have kind of a dark, spooky mix. A little bit of a, you know, October deal. All right. Temposphere. We go till 9 o'clock. Stay tuned. Well, big thanks to CRZ for another great edition.